0: named in the one-day squad for the tours of Zimbabwe and South Africa. Marnus Labuschagne has been dropped. James Duckworth and Kim Birrell have won their opening round matches at the US Open, and Arsenal has defeated Aston Villa 1-0 in the English Premier League. That's sport. I'm Mike Pearsall.
1: It's 10:04. That's the latest news and sport.
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3: And the weather for today, mostly sunny. We expect a max around that 23 today, and the UV index will reach a high 7. That's from 9 o'clock right through into about 3 this afternoon. Tomorrow, Wednesday, get down to 12 overnight and go to 26, mostly sunny, and the winds will get up to 30 kilometres an hour during the morning. On Thursday, 14 up to 27, and a bit of cloud, but it'll be clearing. So 27 is quite warm, but it'll be 20. We'll reach 25 on Friday with an overnight low of 9, and sunny Saturday and Sunday around, oh no, Saturday, 11 up to 30 degrees, a little bit of cloud, but it'll be sunny on Sunday and Monday, get down to 12 overnight and go up to max around that 26 to 27 degrees.
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3: And we've got our cereal coming up, Pam, very shortly here on 2MAX FM. You know, that's a hint.
8: Oh, coffee time.
3: And everyone out there, go and get your cup of coffee and get ready for the cereal. Got a couple of songs prior to that, though. We're going to listen to Lost the Oldies by John O'Day. And then we've got Luke O'Shea with The Old Man's Shed. We might do the Old Man's
8: Shed. I think we ought to do the Old Man's Shed. We'll dedicate that to Kay, our friend at Keeper Dam. We'll just dedicate that one to her.
3: Okay, we'll do that. Then we got John O'Dea with Lost the Oldies and a cereal coming up.

Well, the old man kicked the bucket about 7 months ago. They left me with his ashes, and he left me with a note. It read, "Son, you know I love you. From this world I've been released. And I know you'll know just what to do so I can rest in peace." So I hung on to his ashes and the words he said, and I went out for inspiration to the old man's shed. As I opened up the door, I could still recall his face. As he would try and tell me sternly, everything must have its place. Well, he tried to educate me, but I never quite could see. 'Cause he had so many hammers, how many hammers do you need? Oh, with all these nuts and bolts and washers, there is nothing he would waste. Yes, in my old man's shed, everything must have its place. Well, that man could build the Taj Mahal with nails, clamps and glue. If something ever broke, he knew exactly what to do. And I'd watch him at that workbench in a state of grace. Yes, and everything he touched was meticulously placed. Well, there were ropes and there were ladders, there were brushes, there were leads, and a poster on the fridge when the Dragons won in 63. I'd try and borrow something and leave without a trace. Well, every tool it had an outline, everything must have its place.

nuts and bolts and washers, there is nothing he would waste. Yes, in my old man's shed, everything had its place.

Suddenly it struck me, knew exactly what to do. I opened up a jam jar, and I emptied out the screws. And then I poured the old man's ashes in with a smile upon my face. And then I left him there within the shed. Everything must have its place.

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My old man's shed, everything has got its place.

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1: Today's episode of Philip Marlowe Investigates is sponsored by the Rotary Club of Narrabri.
2: I drove back to my office, which was just two rooms on the sixth floor. One I always left open for a patient client to sit in, if I had a patient client. This morning it was empty, except for the smell of dust. I went into the other room and dragged a telephone directory up onto the table and started checking through the M's. Lois Magic. According to Mrs. Murdoch, the daughter-in-law Linda, who was now missing along with the fabulous coin, the Brasher Doubloon, once lived and worked with Lois Magic. I figured I'd like to talk to Lois, but she wasn't listed in the directory. I tried some theatrical agencies. They all had bright, cheerful voices, but they either didn't know or didn't care to tell me anything about Miss Lois Magic. I pushed the directory aside and grabbed my hat and went in search of Kenny Haste, a newspaper man. I found him in a small bar, drinking a small beer. Hi, Kenny.
3: Well, for Pete's sake, look who's here. Marlowe. Come on, sit down and have a beer.
2: Not at the moment. I want some information.
3: Aren't you working on a case?
2: Yeah.
3: Anything in it for me?
2: Not so far, Kenny. I'll tip you off if there is.
3: Go on, that's what you always say, but do you do it? No siree. Not one tip in a million if I had.
2: Maybe this time I will. Do you know a girl named Lois Magic? She's an entertainer of some sort. A tall, glamorous blonde.
3: No, sounds as though I might like to.
2: Don't be cute. She's not listed in the book, and I've got to find her.
3: You tried the agencies?
2: Yeah, nothing doing. As far as the big places are concerned, she never existed.
3: Sorry, Marlowe, I can't help.
2: Got any suggestions?
3: Well, I could ask Adams.
2: Adams?
3: Yeah, does that theatrical gossip column. He knows all the nightclub aristocrats and heels.
2: Will you do that, Kenny?
3: Sure, anything for pal.
2: One while you're about it. You might ask Adams if he knows anything about a guy called Vanier.
3: What's he supposed to do?
2: Maybe he's Miss Magic's boyfriend, I don't know. See what you can find out, let me know. I'll be back in my office in about half an hour. This time, when I got back, there was something more than the smell of dust in my reception room. A tall, slim, self-satisfied-looking number in a tropical worsted suit, holding a long black cigarette holder and wrinkling his nose at the dead magazines on the table. He looked me over without haste and without much pleasure as I opened the office and waited for him to come in.
4: You, Marlowe.
2: I'm Marlowe.
4: I'm a little disappointed. I rather expected something with dirty fingernails.
2: Take a chair and you can be witty sitting down.
4: Thank you.
2: All set? Pulse and respiration normal? You wouldn't like a cold towel on your head or anything?
4: I've never met a private detective before. A shifty business one gathers. Keyhole peeping, raking up scandal, that sort of thing.
2: You here on business or just slumming?
4: My name's Murdoch. That probably means a little something to you.
2: Leslie Murdoch.
4: Yes.
2: You didn't waste much time getting over here.
4: I understand my mother has employed you on a job of some sort. She's given you a check.
2: That's so.
4: Look, I know being cagey is part of your trade, but I'm not guessing. A little worm told me. A simple garden worm, often trodden on, but still somehow surviving, like myself. Does that help clear things up?
2: It would, if it made any difference to me.
4: You're hired to find my wife, I gather.
2: That's so.
4: I'll try hard, Marlowe, but I don't think I'm going to like you.
2: I'm screaming with rage and pain.
4: And if you'll pardon a homely phrase, your tough guy act stinks.
2: Coming from you, that's bitter.
4: Why should my mother want Linda found? She hated her. I mean, my mother hates Linda. Linda was quite decent to my mother, but what do you think of her?
2: Your mother?
4: Of course. You haven't met Linda, have you?
2: That secretary, Miss Davis, has her job hanging by a frayed thread. She talks out of turn.
4: Mother won't know. Anyhow, Mother couldn't do without Merle. She might be rude to her. She might even slap her face, but she couldn't do without her. What do you think of her?
2: Kind of cute. In an old world sort of way.
4: I mean, Mother. Myrtle's just a simple girl.
2: Your powers of observation startle me.
4: About my mother.
2: Oh, yeah. A grand old war horse. A heart of gold. And the gold buried good and deep.
4: Yeah. I can't understand why she wants Linda found. Spending money on it, too. My mother hates to spend money. Just why does she want Linda found, Mr. Marlowe?
2: Who said she did?
4: Well, you implied so, and Merle said...
2: Merle's just romantic. She made it up.
4: That's silly. Be reasonable, Marlowe, and give me an idea what this is all about. If a couple of hundred would help...
2: I ought to bop you. Besides, I'm not supposed to talk to you. Orders.
4: I love my wife, Marlowe. A corny touch, but it's true. She doesn't love me. I know of no reason why she should.
2: Oh, come, come. You're just too modest.
4: She didn't have much of a life with me. I don't blame her for walking out. But I'd like to know what Mother is up to. Has she hired you because of Linda? Or is it because of Morning?
2: Maybe it is.
4: Has he been in touch with her? He promised he wouldn't.
2: You in a spot with Morning?
4: I certainly am.
2: For how much?
4: Well, he would have told her if he'd called her, and she would have told you.
2: Maybe it isn't Morning. Maybe the cook is flirting with the iceman. But if it is Morning, how much do you owe him?
4: 12,000.
2: Tell him to go fly a kite. What kind of lad is he, tough?
4: I guess he is. I guess his type always are.
2: What type is that exactly?
4: Mr. Marlowe, I don't think you know anything about Alex Morning.
2: Maybe I don't.
4: I was right in the first place. Mother wants you to find Linda. Well, you'll have a hard time finding her.
2: Why would I have a hard time finding her? She's not buried in the backyard, I hope.
4: Why, you... Get this, Snooper. If anyone tries to push Linda around, they'll have to push me around first.
2: And that shouldn't be too hard. And what are you going to do with that gun? Shoot bees with it?
4: It's just a waste of time talking to you. All you do is wisecrack. I've got better things to do.
2: Just a minute, Mr. Murdoch.
5: What is it?
2: It might be a good idea for you not to mention this interview to your mother, if only for Merle Davis's sake.
4: For the amount of information I got, it doesn't seem worth mentioning it.
2: That's straight goods about you owing Morning 12 grand?
4: Anyone who'd get into Alex Morning for 12 grand have to be a lot smarter than I am.
2: You want to know something?
4: What?
2: I don't even think you're worried about your wife.
4: You don't?
2: I think you know where she is. She didn't run away from you at all. She just ran away from your mother.
4: Oh, you think so?
2: Yeah. Who knows? Maybe she'll get a job and make enough money to support you.
4: Why, you dirty little rat. I'll push your face in.
2: You can't even throw a decent punch. Just lift yourself wide open.
4: Stop it, Downey. You'll break my arm.
2: How come your old man didn't leave you some money? Or did you blow it all?
4: If it's any of your rotten business, and you mean Jasper Murdoch, he wasn't my father. He didn't like me. He didn't leave me a cent. Look, will you let my arm go?
2: Okay, you can have it back. Who was your father?
4: A man named Horace Bright. He fell out of a window 8 years ago and was killed.
2: Fell or jumped?
4: It's none of your wretched business.
2: You milk easy, Murdoch, but you give pretty thin milk. I'm sorry for what I said about your wife supporting you. I just wanted to get your goat.
4: Well, you've got it. If you're satisfied, I'll be on my way.
2: I was doing you a favor. A man who carries a gun oughtn't to insult so easily. You better ditch it.
4: That's my business. Look, I'm sorry I took a swing at you. Probably wouldn't have hurt much if it had connected.
2: That's all right.
4: You won't tell me why my mother hired you?
2: You're very anxious to find out, aren't you?
4: I want to know, yes.
2: Where have you been all your life? If a man in my line of work is handed a job, does he go around answering questions about it to anyone who gets curious?
4: Well, I guess not.
2: You really are in love with your wife?
4: Yes.
2: Any intention of divorcing her now she's left you?
4: I'll never divorce Linda. Never. And if my mother has hired you to break up my marriage, I'm afraid you're not going to earn your money. Good day to you, Mr. Marlowe.
2: Well, well. Two screwballs in one day. Not counting Mrs. Elizabeth Bright Murdoch, who might also be a screwball. Hello, Marlowe talking.
6: Marlowe, it's Kenny Haste.
2: What do you got for me, Kenny?
6: Take me to lunch and I'll tell you.
2: Okay. I'll meet you in the 27 Grill in 15 minutes. And I hope what you've got to tell me is good. Okay, Kenny, you've ordered your lunch. Now give with the information.
3: Okay. First, Lois Magic. Adams says you're right. She's a glamour girl plus. Used to work at the Idle Valley Club. Did a bit of singing. Didn't have much of a voice, but, you know, sort of went over.
2: I get it. The tired businessman loved her.
3: Yeah, more than the tired businessman. Her boss loved her, too. She married him.
2: Mm-mm. Where's she living now?
3: Out beyond Bel Air. Morney bought a place out there.
2: Did you say Morney? Alex Morney?
3: That's right. He's the husband.
2: Go on.
3: Well, Morney bought this place on Stillwood Crescent Drive. Big white place about 5 blocks north of Sunset.
2: Who is this guy, Alex Morney?
3: Runs a gambling joint in Idle Valley about 2 miles off the highway back towards the hills.
2: He been running it long?
3: A few years. Used to be in pictures. Lousy actor.
2: You do well out of his nightclub.
3: He seems to have plenty of protection. I figure he does well enough.
2: Is he dangerous to women?
3: Don't be so Victorian. Women don't call it dangerous. Seems like he's tied up more than somewhat with his wife.
2: And Vanier. Did you learn anything about him?
3: Adams says he doesn't know Vanier. I've never heard of him either. But if he's Lois Morney's boyfriend, I reckon he won't stay healthy for long.
2: Why not?
3: This Morney, I've never heard of him shooting anyone on the public square at high noon or at any other time, but I wouldn't like to bet on it.
2: Tough, huh?
3: And plenty dangerous. All those boys have been to the movies and know how nightclub bosses are supposed to act. As a bodyguard, too.
2: What sort of a guy is he?
3: The bodyguard? Oh, he's quite a character. His name's Eddie Prue. He's about 6 feet 5 inches tall and thin as an honest alibi. Has a frozen eye, the result of an accident.
2: And you figure Morney mightn't like Vanya being friendly with Lois.
3: What I hear is true. I figure he mightn't. Well, that's all we seem to know.
2: Nobody could ask more. Here comes your lunch. I guess you've earned it.
3: Don't sound so big-hearted, Marlowe. I guess it'll pop up on your expense account.
2: I settled down to enjoy my lunch. I'd done so much talking, I was getting tired of my own voice. What Kenny had told me was very interesting, but it didn't get me any nearer Linda Murdoch or the Brescia Doubloon. I didn't figure these people were mixed up in the theft of Mr. Murdoch's pet coin. No, I didn't figure that. Just because I didn't know that right at this moment, Leslie Murdoch was in a telephone booth dialing a number.

Vanir? It's Murdoch. Look, look, I've got to see you. As soon as possible. I cannot, I've got to talk to you. Yeah, of course it's important. It's about a detective called Philip Marlowe and the Brush of Doubloon.

0: even though I didn't figure him in this case, I was getting interested in Mr. Vanya, a guy that I was to meet sooner than I expected.
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2: I'm a fairly placid bloke. Nothing gets me too fired up. But with this bastard up the road, I'd fallen out enough, you know. Parties every Friday night, a pack of pit bulls raising hell, goats and chickens out the back that really bloody smell, a V8 Ute and Harley that never quite get on the road, but he's got them roaring every Sunday, just before his rooster crows. His kids are little mongrels stealing bikes and chucking rocks, but when they rotten-egged me car, I'd had to bloody stop. I punched his number in me phone, and when he said hello, I had this venom in me mouth, and didn't I let it go? Don't hello me, you dipstick. What a bloody nerve. You think you're God Almighty, get set to cop a serve. I've had a bloody gutful of the way you carry on. You've outstayed your welcome here, and it's time you moved along. Look, don't try to interrupt me. There's plenty more to come. We put up with you for years, so you just bite your bloody tongue, you big mouth ignoramus. Don't want to hear your butts putting up with your crap and drive anybody nuts with your son of Satan, kids and your wife, you evil cow. Pack up the whole shebang and head to someone else's town. We'll be rejoicing in the streets. We'll toll the death knell bell. We'll be holding up a sign that says, I hope you rot in hell. Wait, I haven't finished. What? Oh, yeah, I'm pretty sure. 6762774. Oh, you're kidding. Oh, geez, I'm sorry. Yeah, I feel like such a goose. Yeah, it wasn't very nice. Yeah, it was pretty strong abuse. Look, I really do apologise. I know it hit you without warning. Righto, Reverend James. Looks like I'll see you Sunday morning.
3: Oh, Murray Hartney gets himself in a bit of trouble, doesn't he? Are you talking to me? Are you talking to me?
4: No, yes, I am talking to you. This is a 2Max FM community announcement. Members of the Narrabri branch of the Red Cross will be holding in Maitland Street, collecting the Nepal disaster appeal.
3: Nepal, yeah.
4: Members will be accepting donations from Monday to Saturday morning. Members will be situated in the middle block near McDonald's menswear. 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
3: Yeah, it's terrible.
4: Terrible.
3: I read that out this morning. Okay, we've got a word from our sponsors, and we're back with Suspicious Minds by Elvis.
4: Elvis.
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1: 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All positions are open, so get up there, the RSL, and get this... the women's cricket on the way for this coming season.
2: For this coming season, yeah. They've got quite a group, so it's lovely to see the women's cricket doing. Okay, I've got Ed Sheeran with Castle on the Hill.
1: Yep.
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0: This is a very important 2Max FM announcement for all you men out there. The Fishing Club, in a conjunction with NDCAS and Strong Mind, are putting on a Flip It. 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No pressure, no pretending, just men showing up, having meaningful conversations, supporting one another and taking steps towards becoming a better version of themselves. Now, this is happening at the Amateur Fishing Club in Ann Street at 6 o'clock tomorrow till 6 p.m. to 8 p.m. So get along there, you men. It's good to catch up with other blokes and have a talk.
1: He's crazy like the fool.
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1: Hang on, I'll go to him. Today, or tonight, the Namoi Valley Antique Vehicle Club meeting is at 7 p.m. On Thursday the 3rd, Moores Creek CWA meeting at 10 a.m. And also the Moree Lions Club meeting at 6:30 for a 7 o'clock meeting at the Moree Services Club. 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And Sunday, of course, we all know it's Father's Day, and it's also Pilica CWA meeting at 10 a.m. And Tuesday next week, the Narrabri Meals on Wheels meeting at 12:30 in the Narrabri Chamber of Commerce meeting at 6 p.m. at the RSL.
2: And we'll be here. Okay, we've got Michael Wall with Flying.

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1: 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Narrabri Show Society Incorporated will be having their annual general meeting on Tuesday the 8th of September at 6:30pm at the Tourist Hotel Cotton Room. Please note, this is a change from the usual Monday meeting. This meeting is then followed by a general meeting for new executives, committee and general members. All positions will be declared vacant. Election of new office bearers. 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Must be financial to vote.

Rod Stewart and the first cut is the deepest, and I've got a little bit of instrumental by Lindsay Wellington, and we'll be back the other side of the news.

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1: Says Australia has offered to send search crews to help find the missing in Nepal. The loved ones of New South Wales man Michael Keats have declared he's died in the disaster, although the Australian government does not have any official confirmation. More than 40 Australians are still unaccounted for. An RAAF plane carrying aid is now on its way to the country. Penny Wong says government officials have suggested that the aid is the best way to help.
2: I offered search and rescue assistance. They said their preference was for the sort of assistance we are providing, which is things like sanitation kits, shelter kits, solar lights. You can imagine the devastation. People have no shelter.
1: Police say it's too early to determine if a fatal shooting in Sydney Southwest was a case of mistaken identity. A man in his 20s was gunned down during a home invasion at a property in Glenalpine. Investigators are working to track down those involved. A car has been found burnt out nearby, with police looking into potential links between the incidents. New rules are being put in place to combat the threat of AI in New South Wales high schools. Students starting their Year 12 studies will be limited to one take-home assignment in each subject. That will mean more than 90% of a student's final mark will be based on supervised testing and assessments. 54 Australians have been recognised in this year's Bravery Honours List. Two bravery medals have been awarded, as well as 22 commendations for brave conduct, as well as six group bravery citations. One of those being honoured is Todd Sellers, who raced to try to save those on board a seaplane when it crashed into the Hawkesbury River in 2017. He's told Mark Levy he did all he could to try to prevent the tragic outcome.
3: Just heard it coming down the river there, and it kind of opened up into a bay, and I know, we live at an airport and always watch planes and stuff, and I'm like, this thing doesn't sound right. And then looked out and she was upside down, nosediving into the water pretty much.
1: A jury has found Dwayne Davis, also known as Keefe D, guilty of orchestrating the killing of rapper Tupac Shakur. The 63-year-old's conviction of murder using a deadly weapon is the first conviction in the long-running case. Also making news, two teenagers have been arrested after police found a suspicious car in Sydney's West, which is potentially linked to a shooting earlier this year. And US President Donald Trump is facing criticism for posting an AI video depicting a simulated strike on Iran's primary oil hub, Karg Island. In finance, the All Ords is trading down 42 points. One Australian dollar is buying 71.7 US cents.
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5: Retiring tennis veteran Stan Wawrinka has bid farewell to the US Open. Craig Gabriel is there.
6: The Grand Slam career of Stan Wawrinka has had the curtain pulled down. He played his last match at the US Open, bowing out to Matteo Berrettini, who he also played and lost to at Wimbledon. Berrettini won 7-6, 7-6, 6-love, but six of the last sets they played were tiebreaks. Now 41, Stan the man was an incredible player, and in the era of Federer, Nadal, Djokovic and Murray, he still managed to win three majors. In other results, Aryna Sabalenka and Carlos Alcaraz won three, as did Stefanos Tsitsipas and Amanda Anisimova. Craig Gabriel, New York.
5: Sharks captain Cam McInnes has locked in his move to the English Super League, signing a three-year deal with the York Knights. And Aussie golfer Minji Lee will feature in the inaugural Women's TGL. She'll play for the Atlanta Drive in the Indoor Simulator League. That's sport. I'm Mike Pearsall.
1: 11:04, that's the latest news and sport.
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8: Mostly sunny today, and we expect the maximum around that 23 degrees, and I think we'll definitely get to it. We're already on 20 here at 2MAX FM. For tomorrow, Wednesday, 12 up to 18, to 26, I should say. I prefer the 26. And mostly sunny, the winds will get up to 30 kilometres an hour. On Thursday, 14 to 27 degrees. They say the clouds clearing, but I didn't know I was hanging around on Thursday, but apparently we've got a little bit. Friday, 9 up to 25 and sunny. And would you believe will reach 30 degrees on Saturday, market day, but a little bit of cloud hanging around. On Sunday and Monday, around that 26 to 27 degrees, and again, sunny.
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8: And yes, the Parkinson's meet, and we would love anyone that is connected to people with Parkinson's to come along. 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Okay, we've got an interview about 11:15. I hope to be talking to Brooke Seabrook. And in the meantime, we're going to listen to Corey Marks with Fast As I Can. Yeah, Pam's here, but I'm not allowing her to talk just yet.

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1: And just when I wanted to talk to Pam, she's left the room, just left the building. But she's doing a little bit of housekeeping. I've got a song by Brad Paisley and Dolly Parton, and this is a song I quite enjoy, but it's for our dads that we haven't got anymore, and it's When I Get to Where I'm Going. And I'll be hoping to be talking to Brooke. See, Brooke, just... after this, well, we hope to anyway. We'll be back.
2: When I get where I'm going, on the far side of the sky, the first thing that I'm gonna do is spread my wings and fly. Gonna land beside a lion and run my fingers through his mane.

0: And a big good morning to Brooke Seabrook.
1: Hello, how are you?
0: I'm very well, and how are you?
1: Oh, I'm pretty good, thank you.
0: I thought you'd be a little bit tired.
1: Do I sound tired?
0: No, you don't.
1: Oh, well, I'm relieved because I'm losing my voice, which is really handy that I didn't lose it over the last couple of days.
0: Well, we know you've been up to the Gympie Muster.
1: Yes, yes.
0: How is it? That's the first time you've actually performed there.
1: Yeah. I did 20-odd years ago. I used to do bush poetry there, but, nothing like this. So it was amazing.
0: Fabulous, fabulous. I've been there to the muster and it's just different, isn't it?
1: Oh, it's just, yeah, look, one of the best things was the mood. Everyone was just there to hear music and everyone was happy and it was just,
0: Was it cold?
1: Oh, no, not as cold as I thought it was going to be.
0: I've been there. Packed extra blankets,
1: didn't need them, yeah.
0: Well, you get down in the Amaru Forest and it can be really, really cool. But I loved it. I loved going to the muster. It's so different to Tamworth. They're two completely different festivals. And you will be at Tamworth. You've got a bit of an honour roll there.
1: I will definitely be at Tamworth. So I'm lucky enough, I was given a scholarship with my Thornton Young Award to go to the
0: Congratulations.
1: Academy. So, thank you. So I'll be there for 2 weeks and then I'll be there for a week after the festival. So, yeah, I've got a couple of Back to the Bush again. I'll be doing that. And then, and just a couple of other little shows with other people. So it's good.
0: Will you be performing with Waddo?
1: I think he helped you.
0: He was the producer, was he, of this new song you've got?
1: Yes. So,
0: Family Tree.
1: So Waddo was, was organised as the Thornton Young Award.
0: Oh, wow.
1: With the CMAA. So, yes. So,
0: good.
1: So we got the first single done through my Thornton Young Award, which was for Took My Town Away. And then, Family Tree.
0: By the way, what a song that was.
1: Oh, did you like it?
0: Oh,
1: that's so nice.
0: Loved it. And this one's going to be a good hit, big hit for you too, I feel.
1: I hope so.
0: This one, I think it tugs at my heart a little bit because family means everything. And and people don't listen to their grandparents or granddads and that until it's too late.
1: Yeah, look, and I think
0: I'm like you. I lost my mum when I was only 24. You miss out a lot. You've got to learn to talk to them.
1: Yeah, and I think that's the thing. I think my relationship with my I only knew one grandparent. But,
0: me too.
1: So I from a young age I did ask a lot of questions because I was so intrigued by, you know, the days when they grew up and stuff. So but I wouldn't have asked my mum as many questions. I sort of feel at 20, 25, and I don't know about you, might be in different situations, but I wasn't really, didn't really understand life to that extent where I could discuss it with my mum, you know, from woman to woman. I was still, the youngest of seven. I was still the baby.
0: See, I'm a twin and there was a big gap between and we're the babies. I found my older siblings told us a lot more than our parents, you know.
1: Absolutely.
0: But you said, you only had one grandparent, so you couldn't sort of get into what they did so much. But, you know, at my age, I can remember the old dunny out the back and all that. We're in an old country town here. We had all that.
1: It's really hard to understand. I think I romanticise a lot of it. Like, I do have another song coming up in October and it's called Tallagalla Road and it talks about the beautiful road out near where we grew up and where my grandma and is from, and she spoke about how her grandmother, oh, her mother used to walk barefoot down that road to school. Mm. And I think, oh, wow, sometimes I wish I was back there, but I'm thinking no electricity.
0: No,
1: it's all romanticised, right? Like, I'm like, I would hate it.
0: we would not have been able to live that life.
1: No.
0: We're spoiled now. Because, absolutely. You know, with no lights and, you know,
1: Look, I've just come away from 4 days camping and the light situation, we didn't handle very well. So, yes, you're 100% correct.
0: You do a lot of writing. You're really into, poetry.
1: Well, yeah, look, and that's where I've always written poetry. I mean, the music only really came, I've always loved music, I've always sang, but, you know, the putting it to music only really sort of came in my 20s. And I guess that's one of the transitions that I find really hard. When I write, it's a lot of words, and then I'm thinking, I have to cut that down to, try and make it a song. So I sort of try to take the process, because I like the way things come out. I like to honour the way things come out on paper first. Mm-hmm. And then, so sometimes I have a couple of versions, like to make myself feel better. You know, like I can go, this was the full poem, and... You know, if I've got a melody in my head, you know, I'll cut it down a little bit. So, yeah, writing for me is just, I don't know how to describe it.
0: You've had things that weren't really nice in your life, the loss of your son and that, and you wrote Row by Row with Bill Chambers. Oh.
1: Well, no. Did Bill write it?
0: Oh, you wrote it.
1: No. I wrote it and... Bill and Dingo produced it. I actually have a whole album that I did with those guys of all my songs. And I, the timing wasn't right. I sort of won the Thornton Young Award and I've sort of just got it waiting there in the wings now. But I love that.
0: Well, don't leave it in the wings too long.
1: Oh, I won't. Because every time I do that song, my favourite thing about doing it is I get to talk about my son and but also people will come and tell you their story. Yeah. Like, you know, it feels safe to share for people, because it's not always a topic that people can open up and feel comfortable to talk about. So that's one of the gifts I think Row by Row has given me and hopefully others.
0: It's a healing song, do you feel?
1: Oh, absolutely. Mm-hmm. And I think because of how it came, it's actually about, a boy that looks similar to my son who's buried across the road from him, and I met his family one day and that was 4 years ago now, and the mother and I still message back and forth, you know.
0: That's beautiful.
1: It's just that shared experience.
0: Yeah. And you write from experience more than anything.
1: Oh, absolutely, yeah, I do. And I think that's, sometimes I'm not sure whether it's one of my downfalls, because I can't really sit down and go, I'm going to write a song about that tree that I'm looking at over there, you know, and turn it into something. I don't know whether that's just something I've got to work on, but... when they come for me, they come pretty hard and fast. So, I'd like to be a better co-writer. And I think if I find that the right relationship there, then maybe I will. But yeah, I'm more of a pull over on the side of the road because something just quickly came to my head and write it down. So,
0: You've performed with a lot of great artists, and how was Luke O'Shea?
1: Oh my goodness.
0: Yeah, you just finished performing with him.
1: Oh, it was just one of the highlights up there with what just happened at the Gympie Muster was amazing. But Luke was just next level. Like, he was so kind and patient, but also just to sit there and listen to this amazing singer songwriter and how he can. And, you know, how his turn of phrase and how he communicates with the audience. It was just amazing to watch,
0: You know, really, we've got some very, very talented people.
1: We absolutely do.
0: John Williamson, as you said, you're a big John Williamson fan.
1: Yes.
0: bit of a, I believe, you had a big crush on John.
1: We won't get there. It was a professional crush. I had a crush on his words and the way he delivered them.
0: Yeah.
1: Look, I still do. Yeah,
0: that beautiful country. Yeah, you really are. You're like you said. Well, you were born in Ipswich, but you live at Goodna.
1: Well, I grew up in Goodna. Born in Ipswich Hospital, and I live at Belbur Park now, which is just up the road from Goodna. So
0: yes.
1: I'm still in the city.
0: But you know, even like around Brisbane or all up there, they're really into country music.
1: Oh, absolutely, yeah.
0: Do you think that's because of the muster or what do you, why do you think that?
1: No, look, I think Ipswich is a really, it's a very, the little towns that surround Ipswich, where my dad grew up, Lowood, and it's all country. There's this beautiful, that Lockyer Valley. It's just, it's not far out of Ipswich, but they're country people, and their families were country people. And
0: you're not far from places like Longreach and all that. How was Longreach? Mm. You've been out there.
1: Yeah, it was a long time ago now.
0: It's a while since I've been there, but I loved it.
1: Yeah, look, I went to pastoral college out there. I thought I was going to be this amazing Jillaroo that was going to go work on the station, and I was not tough enough. So I was home. I was back home within 6 months. But I tell you, I did love it for 6 months. Like, there was a lot of things that were different. I was very homesick from my family because I'd never been away from them before. So
0: I can understand that.
1: Yeah, and it was a big, noisy family too. So, Yeah, and I often just tell people now that Banjo Paterson made me do it because I should have read more Henry Lawson because he was a little bit more blunter about, what it was like to
0: But, there's a lot of history out there and worth going to see. I hope people tour around Queensland and if they see a show on that this lovely lady, Brooke Seabrook's performing, they should pop in and see because we love hearing you. You've got a great voice.
1: Oh, I love that.
0: Thank you so much. It's good to see not so young people singing as well as the young ones.
1: Yeah, do you know what? That's the thing.
0: Not that you're old.
1: I am so glad you said that because I'm always going around saying, I've left my right. I should have done this 20 years ago. But, sometimes I feel like I think, what am I doing? But I don't know that I would have been a songwriter that I am now, but I was 20. Like, do you know what I mean? With life experience.
0: I think it is. It's that experience that you need. And that shows the songs now, But you had a break and then you come back. You stay with it now.
1: Oh, don't you worry. All of this has happened and, I did my first album, which, yes, I will do something with. And that's when I released No City Lives in Me off that one first. And then, which I did with Bill and Dingo, they produced that for me. I walked out of that studio. It was meant to be a bit of a healing thing and a bit of a journey. Mm. I just went, I can't not do this anymore. And I just kept writing. So, I won't be... I won't be letting it go anytime soon.
0: Good. I'm so pleased to hear that. And in Tamworth, you'll be there for, about 3 weeks?
1: I will be. I'm going to miss my dogs. I'm supposed to say I'm going to miss my children, but,
0: I won't tell anyone that.
1: Well, I do
0: all
1: love
0: the Northwest
1: them, but,
0: has heard that. They're probably saying,
1: that's okay.
0: Oh, poor children.
1: Oh, they're lucky their dad's awesome. I was actually going to get an Airbnb down there for all of us sort of for 3 weeks, but
0: it's
1: the boys
0: very
1: are just
0: hard.
1: Like, they've just got other stuff. They're doing other stuff.
0: How old are they now?
1: Oh, my two youngest are 16 and 11. And then my eldest is 28.
0: My goodness gracious.
1: Mm, yes.
0: You must have been about 10 when you had started having children.
1: I was a child bride, yes.
0: But the problem is, are they into music?
1: Oh, look, not the music I'd like them to be into. I feel like one of the parents in the 60s cursing Elvis Presley. Uh-oh. because I'm always like, what are you listening to this for? Like, but in saying that, they can actually, I actually sat them down, the younger ones, and I said, why are you listening to, you know, what's good about, you know, the rap and all that sort of stuff? Mm. And when they could actually explain, because there's a lot of swearing, everything goes on, but they blank all that out. But I said, explain to me what you like about it. And my youngest was able to say, Mum, I really love the rhythm. And some of that, they actually rhyme really well. The poetry's good. And I sort of thought, okay, well, that's a bit of a start. But look, they, you know, my two older boys, I felt sorry for them because they went through the era where we had a 12-stack of CD in the boot. Mm. So they listened to a lot of country music. But... and so, yeah, look, I was lucky enough to have Sam, my eldest, with me at the Tamworth this year. Oh, we went to the John Williamson concert together.
0: Of course.
1: So there's a little bit in there.
0: Well, you make sure it stays in there, though. We love our country music.
1: It's great.
0: But the thing is... there's so much that you've written with experience and everything. We just want to hear more of it.
1: Oh, I love that so much. Look, I will definitely keep you posted. I have another one coming out in October.
0: Oh, send it to us. So we,
1: yes,
0: that's
1: I will.
0: What we're here for, to help promote these songs that people
1: and
0: don't
1: I think
0: get
1: to hear. Yeah, look, I think you really liked that one too. I wrote that one. And yeah, and then next year we're working on a few things, so stay tuned.
0: So when you say a few things, are you going to be touring?
1: I'm hoping there will be something like that, and if I was to, that it will be regional areas. So,
0: good.
1: Yeah. So, just trying to work a few details out on that, and obviously releasing new music. I have so much that, and there's a couple of little projects that. Yeah. So, I'm hoping between next year, it's all sort of will unwrap and start happening a little bit more, so I can give you more. I love to hear that you guys are enjoying it.
0: Oh, we are. And the thing is, you've got good family backing, so that'll help you, as you say, get away.
1: Yeah. Yes.
0: They will look after the dog. Don't worry about
1: that. Oh, yes, I know. But, I'm hoping to, work it so they can, the kids. And, just more, I want them to see the little country towns in Australia, I want them to sort of experience that as well.
0: Well, just tell them Tamworth's not that little.
1: What was that, sorry?
0: Tell them that Tamworth's not that little.
1: Oh, yes, no.
0: That's exactly
1: right.
0: And we're not far from Tamworth, so you can always pop into our studio here in Narrabri.
1: Oh, I'd love
0: guitar.
1: I love it.
0: Oh, we'd love to have you.
1: Oh, keep an eye on my socials. I'm on Instagram, Facebook, and on I have a website. So, always reach out, send a message through. I will always answer. I love chatting to people. So, yeah.
0: That'd be good. Now, the family tree, tell us a bit about that.
1: Yeah, family tree, I think, like I said, I've always been sort of fascinated with family history and other eras. And this one, it just got me thinking one day about how much of the way I am is because of my DNA.
0: Exactly.
1: But otherwise, how much is just because of, the time we're growing up in, circumstance. And, also the certain things that happened to my grandparents and, that made them the way, the way they are, and we don't always understand, it's like to actually endure certain things. So,
0: I think that's why we like this song and I think it'll do well because it's applicable to all of us, going back to our childhood and our grannies and we all start from somewhere and we like to know where we came from.
1: Absolutely.
0: My husband was big on family tree. But he's passed away now and I often look back at things that he did, working with him, and it's very interesting. Very interesting.
1: Very interesting.
0: We need to talk, as you said, we need to talk to our family and get that history so we can keep passing it on.
1: And the thing is, you know, when it's too late, my father's almost 90 now.
0: Oh, my goodness.
1: But, I know. And he does still share stuff, but you never know. You never know what's, you know, sort of correct and what's not, but it's, you know, but look, he always talked a lot about family and stuff, you know, but they choose what they want to share, I think.
0: Exactly. Mm. But anyway, we lovely talking to you, Brooke.
1: Yes, and, thank you.
0: Would you like to introduce this song to our lovely listeners out there?
1: I would love to. Thank you so much for having me today. You're about to listen to my latest single, Family Tree.
0: And, oh, can't wait.
1: Thank you so much.

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5: 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Put that in. We've got Conway Twitty and Loretta Lynn with Louisiana Woman and a Mississippi Man.

0: much love in his Mississippi heart.
1: Too much love in his Louisiana heart.
0: Hey. There's too much love in his Mississippi heart.
1: Too much love in his Louisiana heart.
0: There's too much love in his
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Napascal, Crystal Girl with Don't Make My Brown Eyes Blue. No, I've still got the brown eyes. I've got Heartbeat up next with Murder on Music Row.

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1: And just before I go, this is the 2 Max FM community announcement. Now, in the Flip It, which is presented by NDCAS in partnership with Strong Minds, they've got a meeting tomorrow night held at the Namoi Fishing Club, Ann Street, and it's from 6 p.m. until 8 p.m. Now, real growth happens through real conversations, and you might be surprised by what you'll find. 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So get along and get a little bit of information. Presented by the NDCAS. And also, don't forget, tonight, very important meeting tonight. It's our AGM for the Women's Cricket Association. All sponsors, committee members, players, captains and the public are all welcome because all positions are vacant. Go along there tonight at 6:30 p.m. for the Narrabri branch of the Women's Cricket Association's AGM. And also, before I leave, I've got to mention the Rotary Club of Narrabri Book Fair. It's open. It's open at the old Mitre 10 building, Dewhurst Street, from 9 to 4 on Monday to Friday, 9 to 12 on Saturdays. If you want more information, give Di a ring on 0418 915 981. And that's about it from me. I'll be back at 6 a.m. in the morning to bring you the Midweek Country Breakfast Show. We're going to leave you with Cyril, and There She Goes. Well, yeah, I'm out. And there's a nice young man coming in after the news. Bye for now.

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1: 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A detour is in place along Selina Street, Newell Highway and Tiburina Street. 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
2: Calling all gardeners. 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That's the Narrabri Garden Club, meeting every second Wednesday at 10 a.m. Everyone is welcome.
3: And I've got another community announcement here. On the 2nd of September, so tomorrow, from 6 p.m. to 8 p.m, the Narrabri Fish Club... at the Fish Club is Flip It, a real growing happening through real conversations, and you might be surprised by what you find here. No pressure, no pretending, just men showing up, having meaningful conversations, supporting one another and taking steps forward, becoming the best version of themselves. Sponsored from NDCAS and in partnerships of Strong Minds. And so that's tomorrow from the 2nd of September from 6 p.m. to 8 p.m. It is free and it is up at the Narrabri Aotearoa Fishing Club in Ann Street, so in near the Ampol Servo. So, worth going in that. So, before those messages, we had Flash Cadillac with Did you boogie with your baby in the back row? And a bit of a tribute to the late Dolly Parton with 9 to 5. We got Gordon Lightfoot up now with Sundown, Jimmy Croke, Bad, Leroy Brown, and Imagine Dragons with Thunder.

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5: 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So know someone who deserves a little extra spoiling? 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
6: And before those messages, we had Middle of the Road with Chirpa Chirpa Cheep Cheep. Chirpa Chirpa Cheep Cheep, Imagine Dragons with Thunder, Jimmy Croker with Bad Bad Leo Brand, and Gordon Lightfoot with Sundown. Of course, that's one of his good ones in that. And looking at our temperatures, doesn't look like anyone's hit their maximum at the present moment, so race is still on, and we'll let you know who wins the gold medal today. We got Renault Speedwagon with Taking on the Run, Rod Stewart with Young Turd, and the Hooters, and We Danced.

0: This is a 2Max FM community announcement. The Narrabri Volunteer Rescue Squad, VRA, is an inaugural part of Narrabri Emergency Service Team. They are looking to increase their membership now to enable this vital emergency service to continue for many years to come. There are several areas people may wish to sign up for. Rescue Operator, First Aider, Auxiliary Member, Nemoi Air Patrol. If you are interested in any of these, please contact President Sarah on 0428923643.
1: And before those messages, we had The Hooters and We Dance, Rod Stewart, Young Turd, and Renault Speedwagon with Take It on the Run. We've got Henderson up now with

Henderson and Moon by God, that's a great track. And that, I've got to say, sometimes when you hear it on the radio, you just turn it up. We've got Randy Travis up now with Forever and Ever. And a bit of the late Olivia Newton-John with River of Fire. And my favorite, a bit of Aaron Goodville with a bit of a country dance.

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1: Fatally shot in Sydney's southwest wasn't known to them. The man in his 20s was gunned down during a home invasion at Glen Alpine. Officers have been told a group of people fled a short time before they arrived at the property. Acting Superintendent Gretchen Atkins says it's too early to say if the attack was a case of mistaken identity.
2: It is much too early to be establishing any of that. We believe it is a targeted attack at this point in time, and all of that will become subject of our investigation.
1: The Prime Minister says now is not the appropriate time to question whether climate change caused a deadly landslide and ensuing flooding in Nepal. Anthony Albanese says his thoughts are solely focused on those affected by the disaster and offering support to Nepal. An RAAF plane is en route carrying humanitarian aid. The federal government's yet to receive official confirmation of the death of missing Australian Michael Keats, whose partner believes he is dead. A man is being airlifted to hospital after his truck rolled down an embankment and burst into flames in the Southern Highlands. New South Wales Ambulance says the man suffered facial injuries and burns in the crash at Berrima. He's in a serious but stable condition. The union representing retail workers is welcoming proposed laws to combat customer violence. Legislation to be introduced to state parliament would see shoppers who assault or intimidate staff banned from entering stores. SDA New South Wales Secretary Bernie Smith says the change can't come soon enough.
3: The level of abuse and violence in retail continues to be at unacceptable levels, and we need our members to feel safe in the workplace. We welcome the decision of the government to legislate workplace protection orders. These have been effective in other states where we've seen reductions of up to 90% of violent activity.
1: An opening date for the southwest section of the M1 Metro line is expected to be unveiled imminently. A five-week trial of the line is now complete. The Transport Minister says issues, including ensuring an intrusion detection system's operating properly, are being worked through. The federal government's being asked to explain why it cut a program for prostate cancer patients delivering 150,000 consults a year. The Prostate Cancer Foundation Australia is calling for the decision to end its funding next year to be reversed. Foundation Chief Executive Anne Savage says the cuts come as a surprise.
4: The government did not consult with us ahead of making the decision, and it has not outlined to us what its plan is. We are deeply disappointed by the way we have been treated.
1: In finance, Theo Lords is trading down 34 points at 92.36. One Australian dollar is buying 71.72 US cents.
5: Good afternoon. Sharks captain Cam McInnes has secured his move to the English Super League. He'll join the York Knights next season on a three-year deal. The Wallabies have arrived in Mendoza ahead of their second test against Argentina on Sunday morning. Australia remains unbeaten under Les Kiss, having won the first test 27-21. Hooker Brandon Paenga-Amosa says Kiss's influence could be seen in the off-the-cuff rugby they played in the victory.
6: It's definitely something we've adopted that, as I said, if we see the picture, go for it. Having a two-sided attack is important.
5: In tennis at the US Open, Aussie Alexei Popperin is through to the second round after beating Grigor Dimitrov in four sets. Rinky Hijikata is down 2-1 against third seed Felix Auger-Aliassime. And Arsenal has defeated Aston Villa 1-0 in the English Premier League. That's sport. I'm Adam Hawes.
1: It's 1:04. That's the latest news and sport.
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9: And for our temperatures, still no one has reached their forecast maximum, but the race is on. Still, Morro sitting on 23.1, Percy sitting maximum 24, almost there, guys. Ballada sitting on 21.7, Percy sitting a maximum 23. Wagga Percy sitting maximum 27, sitting on 25.7. Warialda, you're sitting on 20.8. You're supposed to be seeing a maximum of 22. Warialda Rail, you're supposed to be seeing a maximum of 24. Sitting on 23.1. Gunner, supposed to be seeing a maximum of 23. Sitting on 22.1 as well. Tamworth, you're supposed to be seeing a maximum of 22. Sitting on 20.6 degrees. And Lucky Last, we were sitting on 21.7 degrees. And supposed to be seeing a maximum of 23. And Lucky Last, like always. Now, bro, we're supposed to be seeing a maximum of 23 as well. But sitting on 22 degrees and 21.9 in the west. And look at our traffic, nothing to report at the present moment. So it looks like all fine for me there. Well, we'll kick into the second hour. We've got Alan Warren with Passenger, Aztec with DJ Collar with Everything's Alright, and the BGs with Island in the Stream.

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8: 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We'll draw one lucky winner on Thursday, 3rd of September, just in time for Father's Day. So know someone who deserves a little extra spoiling? 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
9: And a couple more community announcements I got here. On the 22nd, oh, not the 22nd, the 2nd of September 2026, so tomorrow, from 6pm to 8pm at the Narrow Aquatic Fishing Club at Ann Street, you've got Flip It, a reel growing happening through reel conversations, and you might be surprised by what you find here. No pressure, no pretending, just men showing up, having meaningful conversations, supporting one another and taking steps towards becoming the best version of themselves. Presented by the NDCAS and in partnership with Strong Minds. So that is on the 2nd of September from 6pm to 8pm, and it's all free. Cost is only totally free. So just show up from 6pm to 8pm at the Noitronic Fishing Centre, Fishing Club in Ann Street. So just in the same street as the Ampol service station in town. And also, hang on, I've got another one. This is another community, 2MAX FM community announcement. The first Narrabri West Scout opening day on the 20th September 2026 from 10 a.m. to 2 p.m. The Scout Hall, Bawalka Street, Narrabri, next to the Narrabri Netball Courts. Scouts are amazing through fun and adventures with honour of outdoor surviving skills, and gain valuable life experience along the way. In Scout, you'll be going up to some crazy stuff you might not have thought of trying: epic bushwalks, camping experience, going out on to the water park in Koranga. Oh, and having fun not only with members of your local group, but with your younger people with all over New South Wales, Australia and the world. We have selections from ages 5 to 18, so bring your families along and check it out. Activities there on the day will be construction displays, merry-go-rounds and seesaws, face painting, wind tunnel, craft and team building event activities, and free barbecue. So that is at the Narrabri Scout Hall in Wickwall Street. and next to the netball courts in town. Okay, we got Kanani Hogue and Nathan Carter up now with Hurt So Good, Dennis Waterman, the new Tricks theme, and bit of Kenny Rogers with Coward of the County.

0: 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I also urge you to sign the Rescue Our Rail petition to fight for our critical project at rescueourrail.com. 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
1: 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Boggabri SES training is on Wednesday night at 6:30 p.m. at the Brent Street Shed. New members are always welcome.

Ah, there we go. A Denon with the Wanderer, and I have some good some news. We have now got a gold medal. Congratulations goes to Warri Aldous for hitting the maximum of 22 degrees. And they just reached it about 2 minutes ago, and that. So congratulations, Warri Aldous, get the gold medal for today. We got Mick Tambo up now with Great Sound Land, C.W. McColl with the World with the Around the World with the Rubber Duck, and I may put a bit of Queen in there as well. So, And also, before those messages, we had Kenny Rogers, Cow of the County, Dennis Waterman with New Tricks, the theme song from New Tricks, and Collie and Nathan Carter with Hurt So Good. Well, let's keep Mick Tambo on.

me, Pigpen, come on. Oh, negatory, Pigpen, there ain't no way out except for that one Atlantic Ocean. Now listen, drop them hogs off in Omaha and get over here in the short, because it definitely looks like we got us a problem.

what's your 20? Australia versus 18.

Of course, we had to chuck in a bit of Queen somewhere with I Want It All. Clara Roseney when I Wish I Was in Nashville. C.W. McCall Around the World with a Rubber Duck. Of course, that's a tribute, another version of his song Convoy with the Rubber Duck. And Mick Tamer with Great Sound Land. It is 1:51 on 2Max FM, so 9 minutes for the 2 o'clock news. We've got a bit of a remix of Living Next Door to Alice. And might try and fit in Patty McKinnon with Your Good Girls Are Gonna Go Bad. And we'll have the news.

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1: It's 2 o'clock. Good afternoon. I'm Madeline McNeil. A truck driver has managed to wave down help despite serious burns to his face and legs after crashing down an embankment in the Southern Highlands. The truck rolled off the Hume Highway at Berrima before bursting into flames. Angus McGrath from New South Wales Ambulance says the driver, believed to be in his 30s, is in a serious but stable condition.
2: Amazingly, he was able to get out of the truck and crawl up quite a large hill to get back on the Hume so he could be seen there and someone could make that 000 call. We had our intensive care paramedics first on scene to respond to him and treat him for burns to his face, legs, and also he had internal airway burns.
1: Former 2GB broadcaster Ray Hadley is expected to give evidence to a court this hour in the matter of his former colleague, Alan Jones. Jones is charged with 22 offences relating to six complainants alleged to have occurred between 2003 and 2020. Jones denies all allegations against him and has pleaded not guilty to the charges. An RAAF plane is en route to Nepal, carrying humanitarian aid as crews work to find hundreds of workers trapped in tunnels buried by mud. Australia's foreign minister says Nepal expressed a preference for direct aid rather than search and rescue personnel as the nation grapples with deadly flooding. The loved ones of Australian man Michael Keats have declared he died in the disaster, but the federal government has not received any official confirmation. Police can't yet confirm whether a fatal shooting in Sydney's southwest was a case of mistaken identity as the search continues for the culprits. A 23-year-old man was gunned down in a home invasion at Glenalpine. Investigators say the victim was known to them, but not for any serious offences. New rules are being put in place to combat the threat of AI in New South Wales high schools. Students starting their Year 12 studies will be limited to one take-home assignment in each subject. This means more than 90% of a student's final mark will be based on supervised testing. Skin cancer experts are urging everyone to have a sun-safe spring. Melanoma is the second most common cancer among people aged between 20 and 39 in Australia. The Melanoma Research Foundation's Harriet Clayton says people should take an active approach to sun safety.
3: Over 90% of melanomas can be treated if detected nice and early. One really scary statistic is that one in every three Australians will develop skin cancer at some point in their life.
1: A new legislation will be introduced into state parliament aimed at cracking down on violence against retail workers. In finance, the All Ords is down 42 points at 92.29, one Australian dollar buying 71.68 US cents.
4: The Sharks are desperately looking to turn their form around in the last match before the NRL finals. They'll take on the Storm Saturday night, having lost three of their past four games. Skipper Cam McInnes insists they still have the quality to challenge for the premiership.
5: The pressure's there, you all know it. It's about making sure the boys believe in what we've done all year, what we've done for 5 years really.
4: In AFL, Brisbane Lions star Hugh McLuggage is poised to return from a calf injury for Saturday's qualifying final against the Swans at the SCG. Struggling batsman Marnus Labuschagne has been dropped from Australia's one-day squad to tour Zimbabwe and South Africa this month. At the US Tennis Open, wins for Aussies Alexei Popper and James Duckworth, Maya Joint and Kim Birrell, and the world's greatest footballer Lionel Messi has announced his international retirement. That's sport. I'm Adam Hawes.
1: It's 2:04. That's the latest news and sport.
6: And for our temperatures, well, then goes to Warriata for the gold medal. They have just dropped and that, so they've gone below their maximum. But they did get to their maximum, then now have dropped. Maury, you're supposed to be seeing maximum 24. You've got five more to go, so you're just sitting on 23.5. Bladder sitting on 28.8. Wolga sitting on 26.6. Supposed to be seeing maximum 27. Warriata that got the gold medal was supposed to be seeing a maximum today of 22, and they got to 22 at 3 o'clock this afternoon, so supposed to be getting there. That's weird. According to my weather, they already hit 22 and that. It's very weird. So I might need to check the history thing again, see if, but according to my weather, it was Warriouta that got the maximum today. We will post be seeing a maximum of 23, sitting on 22.8. Gunner post be seeing a maximum of 23, sitting on 22.8. Tamworth sitting on 21.5, post be seeing a maximum of 22. Narrabri sitting on 22.8 as well. And I think I've got everyone so far. Hang on. Forgot about the West area, didn't I? Narrabri West sitting on 22.8. This one's very strange. I'll check my... And I'll let you know after this song with Randy Travis with The Hole. Then I'll see what has happened. I might have had a technical issue with my weather report. We'll find out. So I'll tell you after this song.

Oh, there we go, the legend himself, Mr. Randy Travis with the hole. And I just went through my report on the weather, and that turns out at 1:20 p.m. today is when Warriota got the gold medal, so they did drop in that their temperatures, but I thought it could have been a weather issue because I have had a couple so far and that, so I just thought double check. But Warriota, you still got the gold medal today, so well done in that. I just thought we'll make sure and that. I normally don't double check it, but well, it had to come necessary today because it dropped very quickly. Well, we've got the searchers up now with Needles and Pins, Human Nature with Little Bitty Pretty One, and a bit of Messages and the Archies with Sugar Sugar.

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4: And before those messages, we had Celtic Thunder with Heartland, the Archie, Sugar Sugar, bit of more messages, and Human Nature and The Searchers with Needles and Pens, and a little bitty pretty one. We got Neil Diamond up now with Sweet Caroline, Heartbeat, Smell the Roses, Julia Newton, Queen of Hearts, and we'll have a bit of Frankie Valli with Sherry.

Frankie Valli there with Sherry. Before that, we had Julie Newton with Queen of Hearts, Heartbeat with Smell the Roses, and a bit of Neil Diamond with Sweet Caroline. We got the Carpathias with Please Mr. Postman, Kylie Minogue with I'm Alive, and a bit of Chuck. Frankie Valli there with Sherry. Before that, we had Julie Newton with Queen of Hearts, Heartbeat with Smell the Roses, and a bit of Neil Diamond with Sweet Caroline.

There we go with Elton John and I'm Still Standing. Well, it's 2:54 and that, and I'm a couple minutes late, but don't forget at 2:30 until 4 o'clock it is school zones and that. So if you see the lights flashing on the school signs around the schools and on the back of the school buses, please slow down 40Ks. The kids are around now, so please take it careful around the school zones and the buses around town. We've got Terry Jack up now with Seasons in the Sun and maybe a bit of ABBA with Hey Hey Helen to get us to the 3 o'clock news.

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1: It's 3 o'clock. Good afternoon. I'm Madeline McNeil. Former broadcaster Ray Hadley is giving evidence in the alleged indecent assault trial involving Alan Jones. Jefferson Shaw reports.
2: Giving evidence, Ray Hadley has detailed a conversation he had with complainant C, the alleged victim telling the broadcaster he was touched by Alan Jones on the crotch and kissed in a lift. Mr. Hadley says complainant C told him he did not consent, hated it, and felt guilty that he hadn't tried harder to stop Mr. Jones. Complainant C is one of six making allegations against Alan Jones, 20 offences for indecent assault and 2 for sexual touching without consent. Jones denies all allegations against him. Jefferson Shaw, Downing Centre Local Court.
1: Police say it's still too early to say if a fatal shooting in Sydney's southwest was a case of mistaken identity. A man in his 20s was gunned down during a home invasion at a property in Glenalpine. Investigators are working to track down those involved. China says Taiwan should not have been given any special status at this year's Pacific Islands Forum in Palau. The independent states attending the annual gathering, along with a business delegation. The move has angered Beijing, while a number of Pacific countries have pulled out of this year's summit. China's envoy, Chan Bo, says there will be consequences for Taiwan's inclusion, but wouldn't elaborate on what they are.
3: We certainly have serious concern. Taiwan is not a dialogue partner for the forum. So we have serious concern. We have made our position very clear.
1: The Prime Minister says now is not the appropriate time to question whether climate change caused a deadly landslide and flooding in Nepal. Asked about the disaster while in Palau, Anthony Albanese says his thoughts are solely focused on those affected by the disaster and offering support to Nepal. An RAAF plane is en route carrying humanitarian aid. Commuters are being thanked for their patience as a new section of Sydney's M1 Metro line draws closer to opening. A 5-week trial program of the Southwest line has been completed. Transport Minister John Graham says final works are underway.
4: This is good news that we've completed this trial running period. It was the key stage we needed to get through ahead of these final safety checks. So the opening not far away, a big reward for people's patience.
1: Also making news, 2 teenagers have been arrested after police found a suspicious car in Sydney's west, potentially linked to a shooting earlier this year. And US President Donald Trump's facing criticism for posting an AI video depicting a simulated strike on Iran's primary oil hub. In finance, the All Ords is down 30 points at 92.41. One Australian dollar is buying 71.6 US cents.
5: Tennis star Stefanos Tsitsipas has made an extraordinary admission about Nick Kyrgios's cocaine ban. The world number 53 says he expected the controversial Aussie to test positive.
6: I knew that those were things that were happening away from the tennis courts. I will tell you that. I'm not going to try and cover up someone that I know the truth for.
5: League guru Phil Gould has cast doubt on speculation Nathan Cleary will join the PNG Chiefs. Gus saying he'd find it extraordinary if the champion halfback left the Panthers. Fast bowling trio Pat Cummins, Josh Hazlewood and Mitchell Stark have all been named in Australia's one-day squad for the tours of Zimbabwe and South Africa. Struggling batsman Manus Labuschagne has been dropped. And the Wallabies have arrived in Mendoza ahead of the second test against Argentina Sunday morning. That's sport. I'm Adam Hawes.
1: It's 3:04. That's news and sport.
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9: And for our temperatures, basically everyone has reached their maximum. Except, looks like Maurice a little bit low, but they might be there soon. Maurice-ing on 22.7, Blair-ing on 23.5, Walga-ing on 26.6, Warriouda sitting on 21.1, so they dropped below their maximum, but they did win the gold medal today at 1:20 p.m. OAR Rail sitting on 22.7. Canada sitting on 21.7. Tennessee on 22.3. And we will sing on 23.5. And Narrabri, we're sitting on 23.5 as well. For the Narrabri, we're sitting on 23.5 degrees. Well, for the working week for Narrabri, Wednesday or tomorrow, mostly sunny with a maximum of 25 degrees, minimum of 12. And the wind's coming from the 22 kilometres per hour from the north. Thursday, cloud covering with a maximum of 27 degrees, minimum 14. And the wind's coming from the north-northwest at 21 kilometres per hour. Friday, sunny with a maximum of 24 degrees with a minimum of 9. And the wind's coming from the northwest at 13 kilometres per hour. Saturday, partly cloudy with a maximum of 30 degrees, a minimum of 10. And the wind's coming from the north at 20 kilometres. Sunday, sunny with a maximum of 28 degrees, minimum of 13, and the wind's coming from the south-south-east at 14 kilometres per hour. Oh, I've got to say, Sunday, I think that's a more normal day. Yeah, it is. And starting for the working week, Monday, sunny with a maximum of 28 degrees, minimum of 12, from the winds coming from the north-north-east at 29 kilometres per hour. Okay, that's your update with your weathers now. Congratulations go to Warriata for the gold medal. And I might kick it off with a community announcement. On the 2nd of September 2026, from 6 p.m. to 8 p.m. at the Narrow Aquatic Fishing Club in Ann Street, you have got Flip It. Real growing happening through real conversations, and you might be surprised by what you find here. No pressure, no pretending, just men showing up, having meaningful covering, supporting one another and taking steps towards becoming the best version of themselves. Presented by the NDCAS and partnerships with the Strong Minds Club or Strong Minds. And that's on the 2nd of September from 6 p.m. to 8 p.m. And that is in the fishing club in Ann Street. And it is totally free, I should say. And that's so. Come on down. And that's so. What else? And another community announcement. The first Narrabri Scout, the Narrabri West Scouts opening day on the 20th of September 2026. From 10 a.m. to 2 p.m., they've got activities, construction display, merry-go-rounds, and sea. Saws, face painting, wind tunnels, craft and team building activities and free barbecue. And so bring your families along and check us out. So that is the Scout opening day at Walker Street in the Scout Hall at Walker Street next to the netball courts in Narrabri. So, sounds interesting. Well, that's it from my community announcement at the moment. Well, let's kick off the show with the U2s, and I still haven't found what I'm looking for. B2s with Range... Oh, not the B2s. The BJ Thomas with Raindrops Keep Falling on My Head. Belinda Carlisle with Heaven Is a Place on Earth.

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5: And for those messages, we of course had the Creek Dance Clearwater Band with it looking out my back door, Brian Adams down the corner, Linda Carlisle, Heaven is a Place on Earth, BJ Thomas with Raindrops Can Fall on My Head, God That's a Classic from 1994, and the U2s, I still haven't found what I'm looking for. Good, that was one of a selection. We've got Goanna up now with Solid Rock, John Lennon with Instant Karma, and of course we cannot forget DJ Gaz, and a bit of my favourite, one of a good artist that we both play a lot, Tom McDonald with Man in the Sky.

0: This is a 2Max FM community announcement. Narrabri Show Society Incorporated will be having their annual general meeting on Tuesday the 8th of September at 6:30 p.m. at the Tourist Hotel Cotton Room. Please note, this is a change from the usual Monday meeting. This meeting is then followed by a general meeting for new executives, committee and general members. All positions will be declared vacant. Election of new office bearers. All members and interested people welcome to attend. Must be financial to vote.
1: And another community announcement. I better read what we had before that. Before that community announcement, we had Tom McDonald with Man in the Sky, John Land with Instant Karma, and Goanna with Solid Rock. Well, this is the last time I'll be reading this today and that. And, on the 2nd of September, or tomorrow, from 6 p.m. to 8 p.m. at the Narrabri Aquatic Fishing Club at Ann Street, you have got Flip It. A reel growing happening through reel conversations, and you might be surprised what you find here. No pressure, no pretending, just men showing up, having meaningful conversations, supporting one another and taking steps towards becoming the best version of themselves. Presented by NDCAS and partnerships with the Strong Minds. And that is tomorrow on the 2nd of September from 6 p.m. to 8 p.m. at the Narrabri Aquatic Fish Club at Ann Street, so in the street of the Ampol service station. Not the depot, but the station. Well, we've got a bit of tribute up now. We've got two from Dolly Parton, and I thought we'd play a bit of tribute. I did play 9 to 5 this morning, or this afternoon at 12 o'clock, but I thought I'd better play a bit of a tribute. I normally was going to play a tribute on Sunday, my normal show on Jay's Music Mix, but sadly I did not make it in to do my show and that. So very sorry, but I really want to do a bit of tribute now and that. So a bit of a tribute to Dolly Parton. We've got Co Many Colours and Jolene.

one really loves than that. The kiddies would say yes, and I do say yes because it's the best thing for us. Working for the weekend. It's not quite there yet. A couple more days ago, then we'll be on our weekend. But I think that's the best time of days everyone would like.

A bit of a tribute there to the late, great Dolly Parton, and that her legacy will still live on with Geraldine there and Coats of Many Colours. That was basically based on her childhood. And I also think they made a film. They did make a movie about the Coat of Many Colours as well. Well, this next song, I've got to say, this is one thing that everyone...

Ah, there we go, with the Lover Boys, with Working for the Weekend. And everyone loves when they work for the weekend, and that get their legs up, just sit back and relax. Well, it's time for me to say my farewells, and that, I don't know who'll be coming in after the 4 o'clock news. Jonty should be in and that, but we'll let you know. But it's cheers for me. I'll see you on Sunday on JD's Music Mix, and I might play a better tribute to Dolly Parton. Here he is now. So Jonty will be in after the 4 o'clock news to take you till 7. Oh, hang on, I think it's 7. Oh, my memory's gone already. But I've got Owen Mac's Life is a River to kick me up. Cheers for now.

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2: Good afternoon, everyone. Jonty in the studio this afternoon, and today's this week's forecast, I should say. So it's currently sitting at about 23 degrees outside, warmed up a bit, and tomorrow it's expected to be mostly sunny with a minimum of 12 and a maximum of 25. Thursday, clouds clearing with a minimum of 14 and a maximum of 27. Friday, sunny with a minimum of 9 and a maximum of 24. Saturday, partly cloudy with a minimum of 10 and a maximum of 30. Sunday, sunny as well with a minimum of 13 and a maximum of 28. And then Monday, sunny also as well, again, with a minimum of 12 and a maximum of 28. To start off this hour, I've got a little bit of Bowie with Modern Love.

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1: A bit of Bowie there with Modern Love. Righto, coming up, I've got a bit of Paul McCartney. Then, of course, some Radiohead, sorry. Here's coming up.

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The Narrabri Historical Society is calling for volunteers. 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
1: 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Righto, moving on, I've got a bit of the Cranberries followed up with some of the Smashing Pumpkins. Here's Sunday.

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4: The Smashing Pumpkins with Tonight Tonight. Righto, before we move on to the next couple of songs, tomorrow the 2nd of September from 6pm to 8pm at the Fishing Club, Flip It is presented by Indicus in partnership with Strong Mind. Flip It, real growth happens through real conversations, and you might be surprised by what you find here. No pressure, no pretending, just men showing up, having meaningful conversations, supporting one another and taking steps towards becoming the best version of themselves. So this will be on again tomorrow night from 6pm to 8pm at the Narrabri Amateur Fishing Club in Ann Street. Righto, moving on. Since the passing of our beloved country music queen, Dolly Parton, last week, I've got a bit of some Dolly Parton songs queued up next. So first up I've got, they're kind of like two opposite songs of her discography. But first up I've got Love Is Like a Butterfly and then a bit more of an upbeat, up-tempo one, Potential New Boyfriend. So enjoy.

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3: A bit of Dolly there with Love Is Like a Butterfly and Potential New Boyfriend. 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

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Narrabri Park Run, a free 5 kilometre walk, jog or run at the Narrabri West Lake. 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Narrabri Park Run, much more than just a run in the park.

I guess Jarvis Cocker wants to live with common people like you. Yes, Jarvis is the lead singer of Pulp, one of the best bands out there, I'd ever say. But anyway, it's only time for the news, and we've got a couple more songs before the news. I've got a bit of Jill Saluba, I'm not sure how to pronounce that one, and then I've got a bit of Rick James. So here's Supermodel.

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1: It's 5 o'clock. Good afternoon. I'm Madeline McNeil. A second Australian has been located following the flood disaster along the Nepal-China border. Foreign Affairs has been in contact with the Australian who is on the Tibet side. The person's receiving support from consular officials and has spoken with family members. Our reporter on the ground in Kathmandu, Nelson Scott, has told Clinton Maynard it's positive news.
2: They're unable to provide details about the identity of the individual at this point. That brings the number of unaccounted Australians down to 42 from 43, and of course follows last week's news about hiker Cara Severino, who was safely located on the weekend.
1: A video has been referred to the police watchdog, appearing to show an officer revelling after a violent clash with a Sydney protester. The body-worn camera footage has been shared on social media, alongside claims it was filmed during a rally against Israel's president in February. There is an ongoing investigation into the police operation by the Law Enforcement Conduct Commission. Sydney commuters who catch the ferry are being advised to consider an alternative tomorrow morning. The Maritime Union will be taking industrial action for 5 hours from 9 o'clock. Transport Coordinator General Howard Collins says it will affect all services operated by Transdev.
3: This will affect all of our sort of Green and Cream ferries, not the Manly Fast Ferry. That's a separate organisation that will be running normally and I dare say pretty busy. But from 9 a.m. or even before then, you'll see some disruption.
1: Australia's biggest lender is warning property prices will continue to fall well into next year, led by steep drops in Sydney and Melbourne. The Commonwealth Bank is expecting house prices to fall by around 11% in the nation's biggest cities. The market is coming under pressure from higher interest rates and the fallout from the federal government's tax changes. Australian men are being urged to pay attention to their hearing health, with data showing only half of those surveyed are getting their hearing checked regularly. The research has found around a third of Aussie men believe it's just something you have to live with as you get older. Audiologist Mark Vandenberg is urging men not to just tough it out.
4: People often found it quite an uncomfortable subject to talk about, so to speak up about their hearing and let people have those kind of occasionally uncomfortable conversations about hearing loss and some of the difficulties they might be facing.
1: Also making news, a 19-year-old man and a 16-year-old boy have now been charged after police found a vehicle in Sydney's west with suspected links to a shooting. And Prime Minister Anthony Albanese is in Palau for the Pacific Islands Forum. In finance, the All Ords closed down 10 points at 92.60. One Australian dollar is buying 71.64 US cents.
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6: The Rabbitohs' bid for a home final goes on the line in Friday night's clash with arch-rivals the Roosters. South need to win to jump back into sixth place above Newcastle, who have the bye. Centre Jack Whiten says it's a huge incentive.
7: We're looking at trying to get a home final, as you said, and I think that's very important. We've got a pretty good strike rate at home, and to start off a finals campaign there would be great, especially for our fans.
6: And the Bunnies' hopes have received a boost. The Roosters have opted to rest half their team, including captain James Tedesco. Premiership-winning Panthers hooker Mitch Kenny returns against the Tigers after a long layoff with an ankle injury. In AFL, Brisbane Lions star Hugh McCluggage is poised to return from a calf injury for Saturday's qualifying final against the Swans at the SCG. And in the English Premier League, Arsenal has defeated Aston Villa 1-0 at Villa Park. That's sport. I'm Adam Hawes.
1: It's 5:04. That's the latest news and sport.
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10: Righto, this week's weather forecast. So it's currently sitting at about 22 degrees outside and tomorrow it's expected to be mostly sunny with a minimum of 12 and a maximum of 25. Thursday clouds clearing with a minimum of 14 and a maximum of 27. Friday, sunny with a minimum of 9 and a maximum of 24. Saturday, partly cloudy with a minimum of 10 and a maximum of 30. Sunday, sunny with a minimum of 13 and a maximum of 28. And then Monday, sunny also with a minimum of 12 and a maximum of 28. It's currently 5:04 and you're all caught up with the latest news, weather and sport. And to start off this afternoon, I've got a bit of Blondie with Rapture right after this sponsor.
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1: Bit of Blondie there with Rapture. Righto, next coming up, I've got a bit more Madonna with Justify My Love. And then after that, we've got a bit of Slater with her new single, Brand New Chanel's. Enjoy.

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0: 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Are you interested in bushwalking? 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
1: A bit of Naked Eyes there with Always Something There to Remind Me. Right, I might switch it up a bit now and I might just play a little bit of country this second half hour because I don't mind a bit of good old country. So first up, we've got a bit of Jeannie C. Riley with, oh, this is an absolute classic. I love this one. This is Harper Valley PTA.

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1: Calling all gardeners. 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
1: It's 6 o'clock. Good evening. I'm Madeline McNeil. A second Australian has been found safe after being reported missing in the Nepal floods, but for privacy reasons is not being identified. The person was found on the Tibetan side of the border and has made contact with their family. The individual is being assisted by consular officials. Assistant Foreign Minister Matt Thistlethwaite has told Clinton Maynard it brings the number of missing Australians down to 42.
2: And the conditions facing those search and recovery teams are extremely challenging. We're thinking of the family and friends of those who are still missing, and now our DFAT officials are working around the clock with the Nepalese authorities to try and locate them.
1: Former broadcaster Ray Hadley is expected to resume giving evidence tomorrow in the trial of Alan Jones. Mr Hadley's told the court about a conversation he had with complainant C, in which the alleged victim broke down in tears while describing how he was allegedly touched and kissed by Jones without consent. Alan Jones denies all allegations against him and has pleaded not guilty to all offences. Investigations are underway to find those responsible for a fatal shooting in Sydney's southwest. As Dusty Fitzpatrick reports, police are investigating whether it was a case of mistaken identity.
3: A man in his 20s was shot dead during a home invasion in Glen Alpine. Police have been told his attackers fled before they arrived on the scene. Officers are looking into a social media post which appears to suggest the victim may not have been the intended target of the shooting. Acting Superintendent Gretchen Atkins says the man who was killed isn't known to police for any serious offences.
4: The victim is known for traffic offence.
3: Dusty Fitzpatrick, Sydney.
1: Sydney commuters who catch the ferry are being warned to plan ahead for disruptions tomorrow as Maritime Union members walk off the job. Ferry services will be suspended for 5 hours from 9 o'clock in the morning, but transport officials say earlier services may also be affected. The state government expects to be able to provide an official opening date for the next section of Sydney's M1 Metro line by the end of the month. Work is underway to address two issues identified during a trial of the South West line. Transport Minister John Graham says that includes ensuring an intrusion detection system is operating properly amid concerns about wildlife on the tracks.
5: Particularly down the Bankstown end of the line, we have had more ibis than we'd like.
6: Right.
5: But those are being alerted. We're confident that system is working well, it's working safely. We're just now doing that fine-tuning.
1: And Year 12 students in New South Wales will now be limited to one take-home assignment per subject in a bid to combat the use of AI. In finance, the All Ords closed down 10 points, one Australian dollar buying 71.5 US cents.
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1: The Sharks are desperately looking to turn their form around in their last match before the NRL finals. They'll take on the Storm on Saturday night, having lost three of the past four games. Skipper Cam McInnes insists they still have the quality to challenge for the premiership.
8: The pressure's there, you all know it. It's about making sure the boys believe in what we've done all year, what we've done for 5 years really.
1: Knights prop Jacob Saifidis accepted a four-match suspension after being sent off for a high tackle against the Warriors. Fast bowling trio Pat Cummins, Josh Hazlewood and Mitchell Starc have all been named in Australia's one-day squad for the tours of Zimbabwe and South Africa. Struggling batsman Manus Labuschagne's been dropped. And at the US Tennis Open, wins for Aussies Alexei Popperin, James Duckworth, Maya Joint and Kim Birrell. It's 6:04. That's the latest news and sport.
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11: Righto, this week's weather forecast. So it's currently sitting at about 18 degrees outside. And tomorrow it's expected to be mostly sunny with a minimum of 12 and a maximum of 25. Thursday clouds clearing with a minimum of 14 and a max of 27. Friday, sunny with a minimum of 9 and a maximum of 24. Saturday, partly cloudy with a minimum of 10 and a maximum of 30. Sunday, sunny with a minimum of 13 and a maximum of 28. And then Monday, sunny also with a minimum of 12 and a maximum of 28. And right at the start off this hour, we've got the Dugites with Gay Guys.

Our sponsor, the Narrabri Shire Council, wishes to advise works for the replacement of Violet Street Bridge over Narrabri Creek are continuing. 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A detour is in place along Selina Street, Newell Highway and Tiburina Street. Works are expected to be completed in November. 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
1: Mediate by INXS, another bit of a deep cut in the B-side of their hit single, Need You Tonight. Righto, moving on, I've got a bit of a sort of New Order double. So New Order, most of the band members started out in another band called Joy Division. They had a big hit, especially in alternative, like the underground punk America, and then also in Australia and New Zealand, but not really anywhere else in the world, especially not the UK, their home country. So first up, I've got a bit of Joy Division with Love Will Tear Us Apart, and then we skip a couple years and we go to 1987 to the newly formed New Order with their hit Bizarre Love Triangle. Enjoy.

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Righto, everyone, it's nearly time for me to sign off. It's currently 6:38, and I hope you enjoy the rest of the program until we have our next presenter coming in. Here's George Michael with By The Figure. Then after that, I got a bit of Iggy Pop and some Duran Duran and a little bit more. Enjoy.

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1: Good evening, I'm Jamel Wells. Another Australian caught in the Nepal floods has spoken with their family. Nelson Scott reports from Kathmandu.
2: An Australian travelling in Tibet has been found alive after being stranded near the Nepali border following torrential flooding. The individual's identity is currently unknown, but they are in contact with their family and are being supported by embassy staff. The person is now the second Aussie to be safely located, but Foreign Minister Penny Wong says she holds grave concerns for 42 Australians still missing.
3: It is difficult to get information. We will continue to work to do that.
2: The family of Australian pilgrim Michael Keats believe he's died in the flooding, but this hasn't been confirmed by DFAT. Posting on social media, Mr. Keats' partner says she's devastated.
4: Just thinking about all of the future, all of the things that we wanted to do together.
2: Australian aid has arrived here in Nepal and more is on its way. Nelson Scott, Kathmandu.
1: China has warned there will be consequences after Taiwan was invited to the Pacific Islands Forum. The annual summit in Palau is meant to be the key event to discuss issues affecting the island countries. Taiwan is invited as an observer. Prime Minister Anthony Albanese says it's up to the Pacific to decide what role Taiwan will play.
5: I'm not distracted. I'm focused on members of the Pacific family, and that is precisely the meetings that I have scheduled here. This is primarily a gathering of the Pacific family, the members of the Pacific Islands Forum.
1: Police say it's too early to confirm if a fatal home invasion in Sydney's southwest was a case of mistaken identity. A man in his 20s was shot dead at Glenalpine when a group of people entered his family home this morning. A man hit with a cricket bat while trying to stop someone stealing from a Salvation Army store in Melbourne has been discharged from hospital. The 75-year-old was attacked while confronting a 30-year-old man who also tried to steal his phone. Locals made a citizen's arrest. Australians with advanced bladder cancer now have access to a new treatment on the PBS. Survival rates have declined in recent decades. Doctors say the listing of Padcev will provide an alternative to chemotherapy for suitable patients. The Commonwealth Bank says the decline in property values is larger and faster than anticipated. The nation's biggest lender predicts the biggest falls will be in Sydney and Melbourne. All major banks are reporting a reduction in the number of people applying for mortgages. They say it's due to higher interest rates and tax changes. In finance, one Australian dollar buying 71.4 US cents.
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1: The Cats begin their AFL finals campaign at the MCG on Friday night in an elimination clash against the Blues. League guru Phil Gould has cast doubt on speculation Nathan Cleary will join the PNG Chiefs. He's told Nine's 100% Footy the champion halfback will stay with the Panthers.
7: I would find it extraordinary if he left the Panthers. I just don't see that happening personally. PNG, well, unless people know more than I don't see that where he would like to finish his career.
1: Aussie Alexei Poprin has upset Grigor Dimitrov to move into the second round of the US Open. Aryna Sabalenka has started her quest for three consecutive women's titles with a straight sets win. And Perth Glory will welcome back goalkeeper Alyssa Deloste for the next women's A-League season. That's news and sport.
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10: Evening, everyone. You're with Amanda for the next 2 hours. We're going to have some music in mayhem. Bit somber mayhem this week. What a week it's been. I don't mean the working week. I mean the last like 7 days. Let's kick into the weather and then we're going to move on with the program. So what have we got? Forecast for the rest of today. I think we're done with today's weather. I think we all know what the weather is and we're just going to let it do its thing. Let's have a look at tomorrow. Wednesday, the 2nd of September, we're looking at a minimum of 12 degrees and a maximum of 26. Northwest slopes and plains area, you're looking at a mostly sunny day tomorrow. Winds north to northeasterly. Overnight temps tomorrow are going to fall between 7 and 11, with daytime temps reaching between 23 to 29. Thursday, the 3rd of September, what are you looking at? Minimum 14, maximum 27. We've got some bit cloudy. Clouds are clearing. Winds north to northwesterly, overnight temps between 10 and 14, daytime temps reaching 24 to 31 degrees. And Friday, you're looking at a sunny day. Woohoo! Minimum 9 degrees, maximum 25 degrees. Light winds becoming west to northwesterly on Friday. Now, let's have a sticky at the weekend. Partly cloudy Saturday and sunny on Sunday by the looks of it, so that's not too bad. So good evening, everyone. You're with Amanda. It's my second show in 10 to 12 years, so we're not doing too bad. I don't think I blew up any equipment last week. It's a bit of a week, though. I don't know how anyone else is going, but I'm feeling, low. I'm going to go with low. The music and arts world lost some absolute brilliance in the last week. Dolly Parton and we lost... Hello, menopause brain. We lost Dolly Parton and someone else, which I will think of in a moment. So what we're going to do is have the first hour as a tribute to those fabulous musicians that we've lost this week. And so we're going to kick this off because I can remember her name and who wouldn't. We're going to kick this off with Dolly Parton and she is going to lead the show with 9 to 5.

feel it in my bones. These old bones have also told me that I won't be here for long. Did you know that you was adopted? Did you know you once was mine? But the county took you from me, said I wouldn't right mind. But I just knowed I had to see you before these bones was laid to rest. So I conjured up a message. It must have worked, I guess. This gift runs in the family. I know you also know. And I passed this gift on to you. These old bones, they're just for show. These old bones will tell you story. These old bones will never lie. These old bones will tell you surely how to live and when you'll die. These old bones I shake and rattle. These old bones I toss and roll. And it's all in war they scatter. Tells you what the future holds.

0: and that was a triple play of Dolly Parton. We kicked off the program with 9 to 5, and then we went into Coat of Many Colours and a song called These Old Bones. Losing Dolly is a massive impact to the country music industry and to music as a whole. Not only that, she does her she did amazing things. But the books are my most favourite thing that she did. I think it's called the Imagination Library. She sends books to people all over the world, and it's just brilliant. And let's hope that continues in her honour. You don't get Dolly Parton in my brain where the unicorns and the fairies live. You don't get Dolly Parton without Kenny Rogers. So right now we're going to move on to a Kenny Rogers classic, The Gambler, and then we're going to go straight after that to another Kenny Rogers song, and it's a duet with Sheena Easton called We've Got Tonight.
1: On a warm summer's eve, on a train bound for nowhere, I met up with a gambler. We were both too tired to sleep, so we took turns of staring out the window at the darkness till boredom overtook us.

0: Astounding. Time is fleeting. Madness takes its toll. But listen closely.
1: Not for very much longer.
0: I've got to

snuck that one in, Rocky Horror Picture Show Time Warp, because whilst I was playing the other songs, I remembered the name of the person who we also lost last week, and that would be Tim Curry, star of the Rocky Horror Picture Show. So snuck that one in there while my brain remembered who was involved in it. Now we're going to go back into Kenny Rogers and his duet with Sheena Easton, and we've got Tonight.

Alrighty, we just had one of the songs from Grease, You're the One That I Want, and I'm basing that one on the fact that Olivia Newton-John is no longer with us. I understand John Travolta is, but she isn't. I don't really like that song, so we listened to a Grease classic. Coming up next, we've got Elvis Presley with Hound Dog, and then we're going to kick into some Queen with We Will Rock You.

Alrighty there, we had an absolute classic with Janis Joplin, me and Bobby McGee, and prior to that we had Queen with We Will Rock You. We're going to kick into some Nirvana now, Kurt Cobain. We lost him many years ago. Nirvana is brilliant. He was a brilliant artist. And after that we're going to have some Aretha Franklin with Respect. Hope you're enjoying the program so far. And let's kick in to Nirvana, Smells Like Teen Spirit.

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1: Jamel Wells. A second Australian has been found after the flood disaster along the Nepal-China border. Foreign Affairs has been in contact with the person who is on the Tibet side. They are receiving consular support and they've spoken with family. Our reporter on the ground in Kathmandu, Nelson Scott, says it's positive news.
2: They're unable to provide details about the identity of the individual at this point. That brings the number of unaccounted Australians down to 42 from 43. And, of course, follows last week's news about hiker Cara Severino, who was safely located on the weekend.
1: Prime Minister Anthony Albanese is in Palau for the Pacific Islands Forum. Leaders of the Solomon Islands, Fiji, Vanuatu and Samoa pulled out at the last minute. Mr Albanese says the meeting is a chance to discuss regional security and the fight against drug smuggling. Australians are being urged to protect themselves from the sun as we head into the warmer months. Melanoma is the second most commonly diagnosed cancer in Australians aged between 20 and 39. Skin cancer nurse Harriet Clayton says sun protection is easy.
3: So making sure that you are wearing sunscreen. There's a lot of misinformation around about sunscreens at the moment, but it is still the one of the best ways to protect your skin from harmful UV radiation.
1: A landmark report warns Australian reefs face their most severe mass bleaching event on record. Around 2,000 kilometres of Western Australia's reef has been destroyed or damaged, including three quarters of Ningaloo Reef. Australian Institute of Maritime Science spokesperson James Gilmore says small increases in temperature can be devastating.
4: If temperatures are, say, 2 degrees above, or last year we saw up to 4 degrees above, then the corals essentially cork. And if we see those 2 degrees or so over several weeks, then they often die.
1: Sydney Ferry staff will walk off the job for 5 hours from 9 o'clock in the morning over a pay dispute. Brisbane ferry workers will stop work for 24 hours on Saturday. The Australian Securities and Investments Commission has finished an investigation into Mineral Resources and founder Chris Ellison without taking any enforcement action. The decision clears the mining giant following months of regulatory scrutiny over tax evasion allegations and allegations of the misuse of corporate resources. Jetstar has conducted its first test flight to the new Western Sydney International Airport ahead of its official opening next month. The flight from Melbourne carried crew but not passengers. In finance, one Australian dollar buying around 71.6 US cents.
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1: The Rabbitohs' bid for a home final goes on the line in Friday's clash with the Roosters. Souths need to win to move back into sixth place behind above Newcastle, who have the bye. Centre Jack Whiten says it's a big incentive.
6: We're looking at trying to get a home final, as you said, and I think that's very important. We've got a pretty good strike rate at home, and to start off a finals campaign there would be great, especially for our fans.
1: In AFL, Brisbane Lions star Hugh McCluggage is set to return from a calf injury for Saturday's qualifying final against the Swans at the SCG. Hawthorn is set to recall Jack Ginnivan for Thursday's qualifying final against Fremantle in Perth. In the English Premier League, Arsenal beat Aston Villa 1-0 at Villa Park. That's the latest news and sport.
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9: Alrighty, let's kick off the weather report here. I think we're done with Tuesday. It's dark outside. We don't know what the weather's doing because we can't see. It was a mostly sunny day, apparently, according to this. So let's move on to Wednesday, which is also going to be a mostly sunny day. Winds north to northeasterly. We're looking at a minimum of 12 and a maximum of 26. And Thursday, we are looking at a minimum of 14, a maximum of 27. Clouds are clearing on Thursday. Winds north to northwesterly. It's looking like a fairly nice day. Friday, we have a sunny day. Friday is a minimum temp of 9 degrees, maximum of 25. Sunny all day, light winds becoming west to northwesterly. Saturday and Sunday, a little tiny bit cloudy, but nothing too much to worry about, according to this. So I hope you enjoyed that first hour, which was a bit of a tribute to excellent musicians that the world has lost. And so what we're going to move into now is we're going to move into some music from people who we just, you know, we'd like to pop in a little safe bubble now. We don't want to lose these musicians. They have, a lot of them, been around for a long time. We love them. And we're going to kick off the program the next hour with Sher and Just Like Jesse James.

Alrighty then, we were just listening to Rose Tattoo with We Can't Be Beaten, and prior to that we had Van Morrison with Brown Eyed Girl, and we kicked off this next hour with a song from Cher called Just Like Jesse James. We're going to move through now. We're going to have a John Farnham classic, You're the Voice, and then we're going to have some Guns N' Roses with Paradise City. We are looking at, what time is it? Oh, 8:15, and just a bit of a hi to everyone, all my peeps at Tara, all the Pterodactyls. Hope you're having a good night, and hope the music isn't too bad for you. Hope you're enjoying the show. Let's kick off John Farnham and You're the Voice.

0: Alrighty, we had Fleetwood Mac with Go Your Own Way, and prior to that we had Guns N' Roses with Paradise City. We've only got half an hour left in my program now. 2 hours flies by. I don't know what's going on. We're going to move into a Cold Chisel song next with Cheap Wine, and then Creedence Clearwater Revival with Down on the Corner.
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0: Alrighty, that's going to finish off my 2 hours tonight. That was Ian Moss with Tucker's Daughter, and before that we had Fergal Sharkey with A Good Heart. Prior to Fergal, we were listening to Crowded House with Better Be Home Soon, and then a classic Rod Stewart of Rhythm of the Heart. It's almost news time, and then we're going to kick into the overnight playlist, but I want to thank everyone for listening tonight, and a shout out to the ghostwriter who just gave me a call to tell me that he's enjoying the music, and a yes from the ghostwriter is a big yes for 2Max FM. He is 2Max FM royalty, that man. So thank you so much for calling. And it's not going to be too long now before we kick into the news. I hope everyone's had a good night and enjoyed the music. And I will be back next Tuesday to do it all over again. That's if they let me in the door. I think they probably will. Hang in there for news, sport and weather.
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2: Wells. A second Australian has been found safe after being reported missing in the Nepal floods. The person has been found on the Tibetan side of the border and has made contact with family. They're being assisted by consular officials. Assistant Foreign Minister Matt Thistlewaite says it brings the number of missing Australians down to 42.
3: And the conditions facing those search and recovery teams are extremely challenging. We're thinking of the family and friends of those who are still missing, and now our DFAT officials are working around the clock with the Nepalese authorities to try and locate them.
2: There are reports a former ADF combat medic has been killed fighting as a volunteer in Ukraine under fire from Russian forces. His former Australian Army colleague, Federal Liberal MP Philip Thompson, says he died in action last Wednesday. Mr Thompson says his former colleague served with the Townsville-based 1st Battalion, Royal Australian Regiment, and was deployed to Malaysia and PNG. WA Labor Minister Daniel Pastorelli says no seat is safe after One Nation's by-election win. Pauline Hanson's party won the once-safe Labor seat of Secret Harbour on the weekend. Mr Pastorelli admits they've underestimated the minor party.
4: We did underestimate One Nation. The voters of Secret Harbour were attracted to One Nation at that by-election. You know, nearly 4 in 10 people voted One Nation, when just over 2 in 10 voted for WA Labor. So we have a lot of work to do to regain the trust.
2: Police are investigating if a fatal home invasion in Sydney's southwest was a case of mistaken identity. Dusty Fitzpatrick reports.
5: A man in his 20s was shot dead during a home invasion in Glen Alpine. Police have been told his attackers fled before they arrived on the scene. Officers are looking into a social media post which appears to suggest the victim may not have been the intended target of the shooting. Acting Superintendent Gretchen Atkins says the man who was killed isn't known to police for any serious offences.
6: The victim is known for traffic offence.
5: Dusty Fitzpatrick, Sydney.
2: A man hit with a cricket bat while trying to stop someone stealing from a Salvation Army store in Melbourne has been discharged from hospital. The 75-year-old was attacked while confronting a 30-year-old man who also tried to steal his phone. Members of the public held him down until police arrived. This woman found the injured man.
7: He was really injured. He was crying out and in a lot of pain. We just thought he had taken a bad fall or something, and he was laying on the ground with his arms out and he was yelling like, "Don't leave me, don't leave me," and he wanted to call his wife, so he was in like a really bad state.
2: In finance, one Australian dollar buying around 71.6 US cents. The Sharks are looking to turn their form around in their last match before the NRL finals. They play the Storm Saturday night, having lost 3 of their past 4 games. Skipper Cam McGuinness says they still have the quality to challenge for the premiership.
8: The pressure's there, you all know it. It's about, yeah, making sure the boys believe in what we've done all year, what we've done for 5 years, really.
2: Cats midfielder Max Holmes could return from injury for Friday's AFL elimination final against Carlton. Officials say the 24-year-old's doing all the right things to make a timely appearance. Fast bowling trio Pat Cummins, Josh Hazlewood and Mitch Stark have been named in Australia's one-day squad for tours of Zimbabwe and South Africa. That's news and sport.
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0: Alrighty, we've got the last news report for tonight, and I'm just going to let you all know that tomorrow is a mostly sunny day. We've got a minimum of 12 and a maximum of 26. And then Thursday, we've got a minimum of 14 and a maximum of 27. Hope you all have a great night, and we'll kick into the overnight playlist now, and see you all next week.
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Said goodbye to Big George Johnston, the boss who was a mate. And embedded in my memory is that everlasting scene of tranquility

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God gave us unto Jason an extension of his life, but in doing so,

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fishing in a submarine. We go to drive-in movies in a limousine. He's got a whirly birdie and a 12-foot yacht. Ah, but that's not all he's got. He's got...

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Thank you so much. I've been accused, among other things, of doing most of my writing for you ladies. But I did write a song special for you guys. Don't go away feeling slow.

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flame to keep her satisfied. And I just laughed and said, hey man, well go ahead.

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1: It's 6 o'clock. Good morning. I'm Josh Bryant. More Australian aid will arrive in Nepal as concerns grow for the 42 missing Australians caught up in the catastrophic floods. Nelson Scott reports from Kathmandu.
2: A devastating mudslide along the Nepal-Tibet border has crippled the region's power grid while raising the risk of waterborne diseases. An Australian Air Force jet will arrive here today carrying sanitation kits and solar lights at the request of local authorities. The federal government says it's gravely concerned for the 42 Australians still missing as damaged infrastructure continues to hamper rescue efforts. Only two Aussies have been located safe and well so far. The family of Australian pilgrim Michael Keats believe he's died in the flooding, but this hasn't been confirmed by DFAT. Nelson Scott, Kathmandu.
1: The United States has launched strikes on Iran for the first time in more than a month as the situation in the Middle East flares. US Central Command has accused the Islamic Revolutionary Guard Corps of an attempted attack in the Strait of Hormuz. The AIGC says the US will, quote, regret its latest action. Sydney Ferry staff will walk off the job for 5 hours from 9 o'clock this morning in a fight over pay. The Maritime Workers Union is seeking an immediate 5% wage increase and guaranteed annual rises. Union spokesperson Paul Garrett says they've been negotiating with private operator Transdev for months.
3: Today's the day when they're first entitled to their pay increase and they should be getting paid and the company hasn't put wages on the table. It's taken 12 meetings just to get a wage offer that was substandard. And the time's come now to take the action to get this sorted and hopefully fixed up before the summer runnings period.
1: Staff at the University of Sydney are also preparing to go on strike. The National Tertiary Education Union members will stop work for 24 hours. The union wants provisions to protect staff from adverse effects of artificial intelligence. Pill testing at music festivals in New South Wales will continue for at least the next 4 years. The state government is spending $4.3 million on continuing the program. A landmark trial has found the drug checking leads to a reduction in harm for young people. And new research has uncovered key differences between older and younger people diagnosed with bowel cancer. The Flinders University study found patients under 50 are more likely to be women, have left-sided tumours and carry specific genetic mutations. Professor Savio Barreto says the findings highlight the need for tailored treatments.
4: It was trying to understand whether we could derive a signal from the noise in terms of how best to help our patients.
1: In finance, the Dow Jones is trading down 418 points, the Nasdaq down 271. One Australian dollar buying 71.4 US cents.
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6: Well, the top two finish now out of reach. The Roosters are resting a stack of their first-string stars ahead of the finals. James Tedesco, Daly Cherry-Evans, Hugo Savala, Billy Smith and Reece Robson are among those who will sit out Friday's game against South Sydney. The Wallabies know they'll need to stay at the top of their game if they're to go back-to-back against Argentina in Sunday morning's second test. Australia's last trip to Argentina saw an opening win over Las Pumas before being hammered by a record score in the second. Hooker Brandon Payanga-Amosa says they're expecting the Argies to come out firing.
7: We know the challenge that's in front of us. We know what we've got to do. We know our strengths and we understand what's coming. And I know that as a squad, we're going to step up to the plate.
6: Anthanasi Kokkinakis has pulled out of the US Open ahead of his first round match. Fellow Aussie Tristan Schoolkate has just won his first set. That's sport. I'm Mike Pearsall.
1: 6:04, that's news and sport.
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9: Mostly sunny today. The winds will get up to 25 kilometres an hour and then turn northwesterly up to 30 kilometres an hour during the morning. We're looking at a maximum today around that 26 degrees, got down to 12, and that's what we're sitting on at the moment. The UV index will reach a high 6. Tomorrow Thursday, 14 up to 27. Cloudy, but it will clear. And on Friday, 9 up to a sunny 25 degrees. And we can expect 30 on Saturday. 11 up to 30 degrees. A little bit of cloud Saturday. And on Sunday, sunny 27 with an overnight low of 12. And we can expect the same on Monday.
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And I hope everyone has a good day today. Yes, you're with Faye for the Midweek Country Breakfast Show. It's your show. And you can do what Wayne did. Just ring me and I'll play something for you. We've got, I'm going to start off with a couple for you, Wayne. We've got Foxy Rodeo by Slim and also A Letter from Araby. I hope you enjoyed them. And it's like me, it's an early bird.

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1: Calling all gardeners. 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
2: 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We've got Tommy Maxwell with Sort of Buggered Mate and Slim Dusty with The Ringer from the Top End.

0: 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I hope you enjoyed those songs. 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
2: 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The Rotary Club of Narrabri monthly markets are on this Saturday. They are at the new location behind number 2 and 3 ovals. All the usual stalls will be in attendance. The Rotary Club of Narrabri would like to thank Capitar Ford for the donation of their market trailer.

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The Narrabri Group of the Embroiderers Guild of New South Wales Incorporated presents Intentionally Random, exhibition at the Art and Craft Gallery Narrabri on Friday 4th of September and Saturday 5th of September 2026, 10 a.m. to 4 p.m. Official opening on Friday 6th of September at 11 a.m. preceded by morning tea.

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1: It was located in Tibet 6 days after the deadly incident unfolded. There are still many other families searching for answers, including Sydney man Shwarim. He's flown to the region to look for his wife.
2: We have a 2-year-old and a 10-year-old kids who are waiting in Australia, hoping that she's going to come back, and I'm here in search of her and hoping that, you know, as a Father's Day gift, while we are approaching Father's Day, I'm going to gift her to my son. That's my plan.
1: An Australian Air Force jet will deliver additional aid to Nepal today as part of help with recovery efforts. The price of crude oil has surged about 5%, sitting above $90 a barrel in the wake of renewed military action in the Middle East. US Central Command has announced the first major strikes in weeks, accusing Iran of attempting attacks in the Strait of Hormuz. Iranian officials are vowing to retaliate tenfold. Former US Marine Dan Graziers told Al Jazeera an extended campaign of missile attacks is not sustainable for either country.
3: The best course of action for both sides is to just lay down our arms and get back to the negotiating table and come up with an agreement that both sides can live with.
1: Sydney Ferry staff will walk off the job for 5 hours from 9 o'clock this morning. The strike will affect ferry services operating to Manly, Circular Quay, Parramatta and other harbour destinations. The Maritime Workers Union is seeking a 5% wage increase from private operator Transdev. The state's health minister says pill testing at music festivals isn't a silver bullet, but could help save lives. Drug checking at events in New South Wales will continue for at least the next 4 years as part of a state government program. Ryan Parker's told Ben Fordham a 12-month trial of the testing has proven to be a success.
4: We don't pretend for one moment that this is a silver bullet that will prevent all harm for drug use. It won't. What we believe, based on this trial, is that this provides an avenue to keep our young people safe when they're attending these types of festivals.
1: The Auditor General is considering a probe into workforce management at Air Services Australia. The proposed move follows a spate of air traffic control shortages at Sydney Airport, which have sparked delays. Also making news, the federal government is being encouraged to take its proposed duty of care reforms further and push for social media platforms to become algorithm-free. And Australians with advanced bladder cancer now have access to a new subsidised treatment through the PBS. In finance, the Dow Jones trading down 419 points, the Nasdaq down 271, one Aussie dollar buying 71.4 US cents.
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6: Coaches have named their teams for the final round before the NRL finals. The Roosters have elected to rest 9 of their starting 13, with the top 2 now out of reach. The Panthers have named a full-strength side to face the West Tigers on Sunday afternoon, with the minor premiership up for grabs. Isaiah Yeo has been named on the extended bench ahead of a potential return from a pec injury, while the Warriors, they get Chance, Nickel Kluster, Tamari Martin and Chanel Harris-Tavita back for their game against Manly. They have elected to rest Wade Egan and Kurt Capewell. In tennis, Dane Sweeney and Tristan Schoolcade have both won their opening sets in the first round matches at the US Open. And it's transfer deadline day in the English Premier League. Ilhamman Ndjaye's move from Everton to Manchester City has set a new record for total spending in a summer window, breaking the £3.14 billion record. That's sport. I'm Mike Pearsall.
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8: And the weather for today, mostly sunny. The winds will get up to 25 kilometres an hour during the day, but we'll reach a max around that 26 degrees. Got down to 12, we've gone up to 13, and the UV index will reach a high 6.
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8: Yeah, get your names here. 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You haven't got today and tomorrow. 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I've got the Wolf Brothers, and this is a bit of a heart-tugging one, but it's called Born and Bred.

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That was Wade Foster and Gooseneck Party. We're going to listen to Andy Penko now with Aussie Rain. Love this song. It's talking about what's happened in this area. And Andy did have a block of land here, but he's not going to live here, though. Wished he would. He's a great artist.

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1: And that was Chris Stapleton was starting over. I'm going to leave you, not leave you, I'll be coming back after news. But we've got Garth Brooks with Cowboys and Angels.

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1: It's 7 o'clock. Good morning. I'm Josh Bryant. The number of Australians missing after the flooding in Nepal and Tibet has now been revised down, with more confirmed safe. A total of 5 Australians have now been accounted for, 1 in Nepal, 1 in Tibet, and 3 who are outside the affected regions. More Australian aid will also arrive in Nepal in the coming hours as part of a federal government package. On the ground, locals are responding in force with donations of food, clothing, and medicine. This Kathmandu aid worker says the crisis has united the country's people.
2: Every time something like this occurs, all the Nepalese unite, regardless of the positions, regardless of the situations, you know. The ones who can help, they help in any sort of way they can. They unite every time.
1: The United States has carried out large-scale strikes on Iran for the first time since July, sending global oil prices surging. The price of crude oil has jumped about 5%, sitting above $90 a barrel in the wake of the renewed military action. Iranian officials are vowing to retaliate tenfold. City commuters are being warned of delays during the day as ferry workers prepare to walk off the job, Dusty Fitzpatrick reports.
3: Staff will go on strike from 9 o'clock this morning until 2 o'clock this afternoon. The Maritime Workers Union is seeking a 5% wage increase and guaranteed annual pay boosts. Union spokesperson Paul Garrett says they've been negotiating with private operator Transdev for months.
4: The time's come now to take the action to get this sorted.
3: The action will affect ferry services operating to Manly, Circular Quay, Parramatta and other destinations. Opal readers will be switched off on ferries once the action comes to an end, allowing passengers to travel for free. Dusty Fitzpatrick, Sydney.
1: Thousands of City University staff will also walk off the job over concerns about AI and job security. The university has urged non-union staff and students to work and study from home where possible. Australia's biggest home loan lender is expecting property prices will continue to fall well into next year. Commonwealth Bank predicts the market is deteriorating faster than expected, forcing it to downgrade its outlook. And a crocodile has been given a royal name to mark a milestone for Australia Zoo. The Crocodile Research Project team is celebrating the tagging of its 300th saltwater crocodile on the Steve Irwin Wildlife Reserve. Robert Irwin says the 3.8-metre salty has been affectionately named Prince William.
5: In gratitude and recognition for the incredible conservation work from His Royal Highness the Prince of Wales.
1: In finance, the Dow Jones closed down 419 points, the Nasdaq down 271 at the close, one Australian dollar buying 71.4 US cents.
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7: Australian Thanasi Kokkinakis has withdrawn from the US Open ahead of his first round match. Craig Gabriel is there.
8: Thanasi Kokkinakis was due to play Rafa Nadal, the 19-year-old Spanish sensation. And in speaking with Thanasi the other day, he said he was eager to play, but he added that he would be more enthused if he was fully fit. Kokkinakis rolled his ankle recently and as a result has now decided not to play. He's withdrawn. Meanwhile, Stefanos Tsitsipas has made comments about the Nick Kyrgios suspension, saying he knew that Kyrgios was dabbling in banned substances and he was surprised it's taken so long. Craig Gabriel, New York.
7: The Roosters and Sharks have decided to rest plenty of their players in the last round to freshen up before the finals next week, while the Warriors and the Panthers have stuck with strong teams as they prepare to duke it out for the minor premiership. That's sport. I'm Mike Pearsall.
1: It's 7:04. That's the latest news and sport.
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10: And the weather for today, mostly sunny. The winds will get up to about 25 kilometres an hour. So a little bit breezy. 26 we expect to reach, and they got down to 12 overnight and we're up to 13 degrees. The UV index will reach a high 6. For tomorrow, Thursday, 14, up to 27 degrees. Bit of cloud, but there will be clearing. On Friday, 9 up to 25, and again sunny. Expect a sunny day on Saturday and hot, 30 degrees with an overnight low of 11. So it'll be warm down at the markets, but bit of cloud that'll help us. Sunday 12 up to 27 and Sunday and sunny, and we can expect the same on Monday.
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10: 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First Narrabri West Scouts Open Day will be held on the 20th of September, 10 a.m. to 2 p.m. at the Scout Hall, Wakawar Street, Narrabri. That's next to the netball courts. Scouts are amazing. They've got fun and veg and everything. So go along there, bring the family. There'll be a lot of activities, construction display, merry-go-round and seesaw, face painting, a wind tunnel, craft and team building activities, free barbecue. For more information, ring 0400 047 914. And I'm going to start off this second hour with a lady I spoke to yesterday, Brooke Seabrook, and she put this song out, not that long ago, called Took My Town Away. I'm going to play that. She's got a new one out called Family Tree. And Wado helped out with that one too. He produced it. So he's a great artist as well. But here's Brooke Seabrook with Took My Town Away.

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1: 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Yes, this is a 2Max FM community announcement because Flip It is having a meeting tonight, the 2nd of September, 6pm to 8pm at the Narrabri Amateur Fishing Club. That's in Ann Street. And they've got, it's been presented by NDCAS and Strong Minds, and a lot going on there. So get along to that meeting, and they're there to help people and get your lives in order. Okay, we've got John Williamson. Yeah, why not? And Teach Me to Drive the Car, Dad.

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0: can't we borrow Uncle Bruce's Mercedes?
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0: Or Mr. Fenton's Kenworth?
1: Oh,
0: yeah, I reckon I'd make a fantastic truck driver.
1: Listen, son, I'm going to drive my boot into your bum in a minute.
0: Oh, come on, Dad. Be a sport, Dad. Oh, one more, eh? Come on.
1: Yes, son, I'm very close to the wind, boy.

Our sponsor, the Narrabri Shire Council, wishes to advise works for the replacement of Violet Street Bridge over Narrabri Creek are continuing. 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

0: How we do? Fancy like.
1: Fancy like, yeah, that was Hayes Morgan, and God, I've got to get that anyway. He's a great artist. I'll be playing another one of his a little bit later on the show. Walker Hayes, yep. Got Wagon Wheel by Darris Rucker.

0: At the Narrabri Bolo, there is Friday night raffles. Bolo Bistro is open for lunch and dinner Tuesday through to Saturday with Aussie meals and traditional Sri Lankan dishes. 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
1: And we've got the news coming up shortly. This is a 2MAX FM community announcement. Members of the Narrabri branch of Red Cross will be in Maitland Street collecting for the Nepal disaster appeal. Members will be accepting donations from Monday to Saturday morning. Members will be situated in the middle block near McDonald's menswear. Please support this appeal if you're able to. God. Ali and Paddy Ryan are going to tell us all about Grandad's Boots. And a big good morning to my friends there in Gunnedah. I know Dick will enjoy this.
2: My grandparents were farmers, used to hard life on the land. So whenever Gran bought a brand new dress, she thought it was just grand. But one thing spoiled her enjoyment. She complained both loud and long that Pop never noticed a new dress, though she'd left the price tag on. "Do you notice anything different?" our Gran would always say, and Pop would make a wild guess. "Your hair's brushed a different way." She swore one day she'd get revenge, but Pop never bought new clothes. He wore flannel shirts and overalls, and Gran always bought those. See, for going to church and funerals, he had the same two suits. But every 10 or 12 years, he bought himself new boots. So Gran waited patiently till new boots time came around. Finally, the old boots fell apart and Pop went off to town. He bought a pair of R.M. Williams, the best ones in the shop. He put them on and wore them home. He thought they looked tip-top. They made him feel like a cattle king, a man of power and wealth. He kept looking down as he walked through the house, pretty pleased with himself. Now, Gran had made tea in the kitchen. She asked if he wanted some. "Never mind the tea," Pop beamed. "Notice anything different, Mum?" Now, Gran had waited years for this. She looked him up and down, and she said, "Well, you look the same to me as when you went to town. You've got the same shirt on today. You had the same shirt on yesterday. And you'll have the same shirt on tomorrow. You're a dirty old bugger, eh?" Well, Pop was devastated, his disappointment absolute. He was determined to make Gran notice his brand new RM boots. So he went off to the bedroom, stripped down to his naked carcass. Then he put his brand new boots on. Except for them, Pop was starkers. Then he walked back in the kitchen and stood there in front of Gran. "Notice anything different?" he asked. "I reckon now you can." Well, Grandma eyed him up and down and slowly sipped her tea. Finally, she said, "There's nothing different I can see. It's hanging down today, and it was hanging down yesterday, and it'll be hanging down tomorrow, because for years it's been that way." Pop yelled, "You silly woman! You're the blindest fool around! It's looking at me brand new boots. That's why it's hanging down. It's looking down at me new RMs. And what do you think of that?" And Gran just said, "What a pity you didn't buy a brand new hat."

We pause the program for the following funeral announcement. The relatives and friends of the late Keith William Stanford of Carbine Ballata, age 87 years, are respectfully invited to attend his graveside funeral service, which will be held at the Ballata Cemetery, commencing at 11 a.m. on Friday, the 4th of September 2026. This funeral announcement refers to the late Keith William Stanford, whose graveside funeral service will be held at the Ballata Cemetery, with the service to commence at 11 a.m. on Friday, the 4th of September. Funeral arrangements are in the hands of our sponsors, Logan Funerals of Narrabri.

0: This is a 2Max FM community announcement. The Narrabri Parkinson's Support Group has been running for many years and would like to inform our listeners that they meet every second Monday of the month at the Presbyterian Church Hall, Narrabri, commencing at 10 a.m. If you have Parkinson's or support someone with this terrible disease, please come along and enjoy a cuppa, a cuddle, a chat, and learn more about what's going on with research. We welcome everyone in the community to join us and thank everybody for the support they have given us over the years.
1: Yes, we sure do that. We've got Bill Kernson. Parkinson's is a dementia form. You get that as well with Parkinson's, or a lot of people do. And don't forget, next week it's Dementia Week, so we must think of everyone that's going through that that as well. And this piece I'm going to play for you is by Bill Kearns, Waiting for a Train.
2: While I was working at the hospital, I had a bit to do with some patients with dementia. And for some reason, around 2 or 3 in the afternoon, they'd want to go and catch a bus or go somewhere. There was somewhere they just had to be. And I wrote this poem, trying to clarify with myself just, you know, what was going on inside their mind. And it's called Waiting for a Train. The station master sees the old man sitting on the seat. He knows he has no train to catch and no one there to meet. But the old man is a regular, so he lets him have his space as he searches every passerby for one familiar face. But the people all rush by him as if everyone is late, and he settles back upon the seat and seems content to wait. For the old man is forgotten, and he lives within a dream. Life for him has no direction, like a lost meandering stream. Oh, Alice, love, it must be hard to do this trip each day to that home to see your mother, but you couldn't stay away. And I know that while you draw a breath, you'll see she's treated right. So I'll be here to meet the train and walk you home each night. But the mind of man, so fragile, sometimes suffers from decay that leaves the body whole while all the memories rot away. And the woman who had shared his life, his laughter and his tears, his life, his love, his Alice, has been dead for 7 years. Her mother in the nursing home died 40 years ago, but the memory has died as well, and today he doesn't know. But a vacuum in his spirit ever draws him to this place. He lives out of ancient memories, ever searching for that face. The station master greets a man as he comes rushing by and stops beside the old man with compassion in his eye. Oh, Dad, you're a worry, but you don't mean any harm. Come on, old mate, we'll get you home. Here, lean upon my arm. The station master watches shuffling footsteps pass him by, and he whispers softly, "There, but for the grace of God, go I." He knows that come tomorrow, he'll probably come again, just a scrambled mess of memories, sitting, waiting for a train. Yeah.
1: 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Caring for Others, Narrabri Carers and Caring Group meet the first Monday of the month to be held at the Narrabri RSL Club, commencing at 10 a.m. Pay for your own morning tea, but come along and enjoy the friendship and support. For more information or to book, phone Joan Griffiths 0412 79 8883 or Trish Hadley on 0427 834 286. Please note, if a public holiday falls on that Monday, then the morning tea will be held on the first Tuesday of that month. And Dementia Week, I think it starts on the 21st of this month, so remember that. And on the Tuesday, the 22nd, I'll be talking to Laura from Dementia, and we'll have a little chat about that. So I'm a couple of weeks ahead of myself, but it's an important subject, and we should all understand what dementia's about. Okay, we've got, I better play this one. It's Josh Turner and a song called Firecracker.

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Well, she's so wrong, isn't she? Faye plays country. That was Anderson Lane, and she won't play country. I've got country now. We've got Will Day with Dear Dad. Well, yeah. Father's Day on Sunday. Don't forget.

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Narrabri Park Run, a free 5 kilometre walk, jog or run at the Narrabri West Lake. 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Narrabri Park Run, much more than just a run in the park.

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1: Families waiting for updates about loved ones caught up in Nepal's flooding disaster have received some encouraging news. A total of five Australians have now been accounted for, one in Nepal, one in Tibet, and three outside the affected regions. That means the number of missing Aussies has been revised down to 38. Nepali Australian Karuna Rawat has told Today it's welcome news, but many loved ones are still desperately waiting for answers.
2: The last few days has been super challenging and everyone's coming together to support each other. It's been very challenging and devastating that we are all waiting for good news, but the loss cannot be really comprehended.
1: An Australian Air Force jet will deliver extra aid to Nepal to help the country recover from the devastation. The assistance includes sanitation kits and solar lights at the request of local authorities. The region is battling frequent power outages and a growing risk of waterborne diseases. Sydney commuters who catch a ferry are being advised to make alternative arrangements for the day due to industrial action. Maritime union members will stop work for 5 hours from nine this morning in their fight for a 5% wage rise. Union spokesperson Paul Garrett says opal readers will be switched off once the action comes to an end.
3: The ferries will be stopped during the day from nine till two for workers to have the meeting in the afternoon, though. Whilst the services will be out, they'll be back on the afternoon. Commuter runs will be available and people won't have to pay for the privilege on being the best harbour in the world.
1: Dozens of residents in Sydney's eastern suburbs have been left without water due to a burst water main. Sydney Water is working to resolve the issue, which is affecting suburbs including Double Bay, Woollahra, Point Piper and Edgecliff. The Commonwealth Bank says the decline in property values across Australia is larger and happening faster than anticipated. The nation's biggest lender is predicting the largest falls will be in Sydney and Melbourne. A study has revealed key differences in bowel cancers diagnosed before and after the age of 50. Flinders University found younger patients differed from older patients in their tumour biology, the disease characteristics and survival outcomes. Professor Savio Barreto says these characteristics should be considered when deciding treatments.
4: If surgery is possible at the outset, it offers the best outcomes.
1: Also making news, the United States has launched large-scale strikes on Iran for the first time since July as the military situation in the Middle East flares again. And Australian actor and producer Naomi Watts will receive a Lifetime Achievement Award at Spain's top film festival. In finance, the Dow Jones closed down 419 points, the Nasdaq down 271, one Australian dollar buying 71.4 US cents.
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6: Dane Sweeney is the latest Aussie to win through to the second round on a slow day at the US Open. Craig Gabriel is in New York.
7: Queensland's Dane Sweeney, who got the Tennis Australia wildcards into the second round. He was up 7-6, 6-4, 3-love when Corentin Moutet retired with an arm injury. Rain delayed the start of play on all but two courts. Those two courts have retractable roofs. On the Ash Stadium, Madison Keys and then Taylor Fritz won their matches, while on the Armstrong Stadium, fifth seed Flavio Cobolli was down 2 sets to love before he won in five. Elena Rybakina and Mira Andreeva won. Unfortunately, Thanasi Kokkinakis has withdrawn. Craig Gabriel, New York.
6: The Warriors and Panthers have named near full-strength sides for the last round before the NRL Finals, with the minor premiership still up for grabs. Just one differential point separates the two sides heading into round 27. That's sport. I'm Mike Pearsall.
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9: 16 degrees heading up towards a sunny 23 today. Looks a little bit overcast outside our studio, but we expect mostly sunny anyway. And the UV index will reach a high 7. For tomorrow, 26 will reach today. For tomorrow, Thursday, 14 up to 27 degrees. They say clouds clearing then. On Friday, 9 up to 25 and sunny. It'll be a hot day on Saturday, although a bit of cloud will be hanging around, but we're looking at the maximum around 30 degrees. Sunday, 12 up to a sunny 27, and the same expected on Monday. And the time here at 2Max FM is 5 minutes after the hour of 8.
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0: 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Narrabri Show Society Incorporated will be having their annual general meeting on Tuesday the 8th of September at 6:30 p.m. at the Tourist Hotel Cotton Room. Please note, this is a change from the usual Monday meeting. This meeting is then followed by a general meeting for new executives, committee and general members. All positions will be declared vacant. Election of new office bearers. All members and interested people welcome to attend. Must be financial to vote.
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13: G'day, this is Blake O'Connor. 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Cheers.
9: And we might listen to Blake O'Connor. He's a great Aussie boy. We've got Six Strings by him. And if you haven't got your name in, give us a call on 67924884.

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1: 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Then why not come down to the Narrabri Men's Shed at the railway station in Reed Street, Narrabri. 9am to 12pm, Mondays, Wednesdays and Fridays. 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You'll be more than welcome. For more information, please call 6792 1556.
2: And you were listening to Walker Hayes with AA. We've got Luke O'Shea. Oh, yes, I think I've played that one. No, we haven't. We've got Luke O'Shea with The Old Man's Shed. And then I'm going to come back with one, Bill Kearns, The Mistaken Identity.

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And I know you'll know just what to do so I can rest in peace. So I hung on to his ashes and the words he said, and I went out for inspiration to the old man's shed. 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

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And then I left him there within the shed. 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

0: 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My old man's shed, everything has got its place. My old man's shed, he found his final resting place.
1: I was at this office party, drinking like a hog, and then the night subsided in an alcoholic fog. I don't know how I got home, but I tripped over this chair and then I banged my shin on something sharp I didn't know was there. But I tried to be real quiet as I hopped around in pain. I thought the missus must have shifted all the furniture again. But I made it up the stairs and I didn't make a peep, and in the bedroom I could dimly see my wife asleep. I undressed in the darkness, kicked the shoes from off me feet, and wearing just me jocks, I quietly slipped beneath the sheet. I whispered to her, "Darling, you need have no more fear. Sleep no more on your lonely bed. Your lover boy is here." Well, I thought to rouse her passion or do my very best, but the only thing that I could feel was a very hairy chest. I raised my hand up to her face to caress her sleeping cheek and got scratched on all this stubble that had been there for a week. Then this bloke sat up beside me. I thought, "Boy, are you in strife?" I said, "What are you doing in my bed and where the hell's my wife?" He said, "It's you that's in my bed. Get out, you rotten louse." And around this time, I wondered if I was in the right house. Then the light came on and this big bloke was standing by the bed. He said, "Break into my house, you rotten devo. Mate, you're dead." I said, now, let's be reasonable. There's been a small mistake." He said, "Yeah, and you made it, you sneaky, slimy snake." His face was wild and angry, like a demon straight from hell. He said, "Prepare to lose your willy and both crown jewels as well." Well, I said, "No, I can't stand sharp things." And I tripped over me boots. He said, "I won't use a knife, mate. They'll come out by the roots." Well, I dived out the window because I couldn't reach the door. And in midair, I remembered I was not on the ground floor. I landed in this shrubbery with all these pointy rocks and this monster German shepherd was chewing on me jocks. I thought, "I got to get away from here, and in a hurry too. Well, this bloody dog will finish what his master tried to do." Well, I took off up the street and I was moving pretty fast, and three blocks later, there it was, my house, home at last. Well, my missus found me in the morning on the laundry floor. She said, "Where are all your clothes and what are all those bruises for?" I said, "A bloke attacked me coming home, but I put up a fight." She said, "It must have been that man that broke in down the street last night." It was on the news. The police came, caused a big sensation. "I'll phone them now and you can help in their investigation." I've only one more thing to say to end this sorry verse. No matter how bad things appear, they always can get worse.
2: Well, I don't know whether they could present that, but I'm sure that our little travellers that are back enjoyed that one. And maybe I should play this. We've got the news coming up shortly on the half hour. Here's one by John Williamson for Jean and Alan.
3: Here we go, Dorothy. I think we've got everything. We've got the fishing rod and the esky. Hang on, we've forgotten the caravan. just a joke, Dorothy. Oh, happy travellers are we, around Australia in a caravan. The kids are gone, we have no plan. You navigate, I'm your engine man. Yes, happy campers are we.

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Oh, cheery old chooks away. 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We're wild and fancy free. And a pair of toilers are we. We'll pick fruit or prune a tree. 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

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Oh, geez, we'll have to pull up again soon, darling. 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
1: Oh, yes, they're happy little veggie bites in that caravan. This is a 2 Bags of Fab community announcement. 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So much there. Ring Sandy Cullen on 0427 200 872 for more information.

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1: Five Australians have now been confirmed safe after the Nepal-Tibet flooding disaster. The number of unaccounted for Aussies in the region has now been revised down to 38. Millions of dollars worth of Australian aid will arrive in Nepal in the coming hours to help with the country's recovery efforts. This worker from a local non-for-profit group says getting relief to affected areas is proving difficult.
2: Places which are across the river, all the bridges are gone. So it's very hard for us to send them the relief materials. So we're just collecting here right now, and we know that it's accessible to reach those guys. We send out all the donations.
1: Hostilities have flared again in the Middle East, with the United States launching significant strikes against Iran for the first time since July. Washington says the move follows attempted attacks on shipping in the Strait of Hormuz. The Islamic Revolutionary Guard Corps has vowed to retaliate to American attacks tenfold. Industrial action by Sydney Ferry staff will disrupt services across the network in half an hour's time. Maritime union members will stop work for 5 hours from 9 o'clock. It follows failed negotiations on a 5% pay rise with private operator Transdev. Australia's Prime Minister is preparing to announce $600 million for an initiative to combat drug smuggling in the Pacific. Jamel Wells explains.
3: Anthony Albanese is in Palau for the Pacific Islands Forum, which he says is a chance to discuss drug smuggling and regional security. The initiative will include enhanced aerial surveillance to track drug vessels and extra support to police in Fiji. There'll be increased coordination of resources. Federal police will increase cooperation with South and Central American countries to target the drug trade at its source. Jamel Wells reporting.
1: A pill testing scheme will remain in place at music festivals in New South Wales for at least the next 4 years. The state government committing $4 million to roll out the drug checks at 15 events each year following a 12-month trial. A group of residents in southern New South Wales wants reforms around the planning process for renewable energy projects. They're raising concerns about the proposed 1,500-acre Magpie Hill solar farm at Mount Fairy. Sophie lives in the area and has told Ben Fordham they feel like they don't have a chance for their concerns to be heard.
4: And the whole planning structure is literally set up so that they tick boxes and they don't actually have to do anything that the community wants them to do.
1: Also making news, crews are working to restore water to parts of Sydney's eastern suburbs after a main burst at Double Bay. In finance, the Dow Jones closed down 419 points, the Nasdaq down 271, one Australian dollar buying 71.4 US cents.
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6: With the top two finish now out of reach, Roosters coach Trent Robinson has decided to rest 9 of his starting 13 ahead of the finals. Skipper James Tedesco was told today he'd love to be playing, but it's the right call.
7: Robbo got around to us, most of us yesterday, and told us that we're going to be resting. And I think at this time of year, to be able to freshen up physically and mentally is really important. And really look to the week one of the finals.
6: Rugby Australia has announced a historic international quadruple header at Accor Stadium next month. The Wallaroos and the men's and women's rugby seven sides will all play before the Wallabies take on the All Blacks in the Bledisloe Cup on October 17. In the first round of the US Open, wins for Aussies Tristan Schoolkate and Dane Sweeney this morning. And the English Premier League's transfer window has slammed shut with a record total of spending from clubs in this summer window. That's sport. I'm Mike Pearsall.
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9: Mostly sunny today. The winds get up to 25 kilometres an hour, but by the middle of the day, it'll reach 30 kilometres an hour. Looking at the maximum today, around that 26 degrees, and it got down to 12 overnight. And the UV index will reach a high 6. 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

We pause the program for the following funeral announcement. The relatives and friends of the late Keith William Stanford of Carbine Blatter, aged 87 years, are respectfully invited to attend his graveside funeral service, which will be held at the Blatter Cemetery, commencing 11 a.m. on Friday, the 4th of September, 2026. This announcement refers to the late Keith William Stanford, whose graveside funeral service will be held at the Blatter Cemetery, with the service to commence at 11 a.m. on Friday, the 4th of September, 2026. Funeral arrangements in the hands of our sponsors, Logan Funerals of Narrabri.

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Loughborough District Historical Society Museum opening hours are from 9am until 12 noon on Saturday. For group bookings and inquiries, phone 67 434 612.

And I hope I enjoyed that one. We got Rita McNeil's version of Working Man. I hope everyone enjoys this one. We'll be back.

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1: 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We now present the Meals on Wheels roster for the Narrabri, Weewaw and Boggabri areas, along with the Narrabri Hospital kiosk roster.
2: And at the moment, we've only got the kiosk roster, and that if you go over there today, Yvonne Wall and Kay Holland will be there to help you out, have a nice cup of coffee and something to eat over there. We haven't got the roster sent in yet from the other Meals on Wheels people around Narrabri, Weewaw and Boggabri. We've got Tom Curtin and Sarah Storer with Speak Up, and I know Faye'll enjoy this.

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3: And Julie will be in the chair after the 9 o'clock news. So I'm going to leave you with Adam Lambert and Holding Out for a Hero and Josh Catterson, Beautiful in My Eyes. Thank you for listening. Bye.

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1: It's 9 o'clock. Good morning. I'm Josh Bryant. More Australians have been found safe following the Nepal flooding as concerns grow for the 38 still unaccounted for. Nelson Scott reports from Kathmandu.
2: Five more Australians have been safely located after a devastating wall of mud and water left them stranded along the Nepal-Tibet border.

0: One has been found in Nepal, another in Tibet, while the other three are outside the crisis zone. Their identities are currently unknown. The federal government says it holds grave concerns for the now 38 Australians still missing, as damaged roads and bridges continue to hamper rescue efforts. An RAAF jet carrying aid supplies will land in Nepal today, while 18 Australian crisis staff are helping on the ground. The family of Australian pilgrim Michael Keats believe he's died in the flooding, but this hasn't been confirmed by DFAT. Nelson Scott, Kathmandu.
1: Sydney Ferry staff are walking off the job as part of their fight for a pay boost. Dusty Fitzpatrick explains.
2: Staff will go on strike from this hour until 2 o'clock this afternoon. The Maritime Workers Union is seeking a 5% wage increase and guaranteed annual pay boosts. The five-hour action will affect ferry services operating to Manly, Circular Quay, Parramatta and other destinations. Opal readers will be switched off once the action comes to an end, allowing ferry passengers to travel for free. Dusty Fitzpatrick, Sydney.
1: Telstra has released the findings of an external investigation into its major outage in July. The telco says the review confirmed the suspected cause and that they've already made changes to address that issue. Chief Executive Vicky Brady says the outage should not have happened and they will now also assess how technical teams are alerted when an issue occurs. The nation's biggest home loan lender believes property prices will continue to fall well into next year. The Commonwealth Bank expects dwelling prices to drop 11% in Sydney during this year. Drug testing at music festivals in New South Wales will continue for at least another 4 years. The service will be available at 15 events each year, and State Health Minister Ryan Park says it's an important harm reduction measure.
3: This is about not saying that drug taking is safe, because it never will be, but it is about providing an opportunity for users to be safer.
1: Also making news, the price of crude oil has surged by about 5% after the US launched renewed strikes on Iran. And police horses and dogs are being celebrated for their dedication and bravery at inaugural Animal Service Awards in New South Wales. In finance, the Dow Jones down 419 points at the close, the Nasdaq down 271, one Australian dollar buying 71.4 US cents.
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1: Two more Aussies have booked their places in the second round at the US Open. Craig Gabriel is there.
5: Dean Sweeney and Tristan Schoolcade equipped themselves very well. Sweeney, who received the Tennis Australia reciprocal wildcard, is a nuggety player and was scurrying about the court and not letting the more experienced Quentin Moutet much space. Eventually, the Frenchman retired at 7-6, 6-4, 3-love to Sweeney. Soon after, Schoolcade, who's lanky physically, beat Nishesh Basavaretti in four sets. It's the third year in a row Schoolcade has made the second round. Craig Gabriel, New York.
1: The Sharks will rest Nico Hines, Blake Brayley and Teague Wilton in Saturday night's Round 27 game against the Storm. Michael Gabriel will make his NRL debut at centre. And a new spending record has been set in the EPL summer transfer window of £3.2 billion. That's sport. I'm Mike Pearsall.
6: It's 9:04. That's the latest news and sport.
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10: Weather forecast for the Northwest Slopes and Plains issued this morning at 5:29 a.m. for your Tuesday. Mostly sunny day, 23 degrees. For Wednesday, we're looking at 12 to 26. Thursday, 14 to 27. Friday, 9 to 25. Saturday, 11 to 30. Sunday, 12 to 27. And Monday, 12 to 26 degrees. At the moment, it's sitting on about 16 degrees, 17 degrees. And a breezy, partly cloudy start. And it should give way to a mostly sunny this afternoon, and winds are from the north and they'll turn to the west and northwest, and it'll ease later on in the day. So that brings you up to date with the news, sport and weather here at 2Max FM. Thanks very much, Faye, for bringing me in again this morning. It is Wednesday, the 2nd of September. When did that happen? Got a few community announcements here to do this morning. Don't forget our Father's Day draw, which is on tomorrow morning. So if you haven't got your dad, or you want to be dad, or going to be dad, please put their names in. There's a great prize. She left me a song. This is Carly Pearce and Riley Green. Riley Green's the guy that sings with Ella Langley. And this is If I Don't Leave, I'm Gonna Stay.

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2: 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commencing at 10 a.m. If you have Parkinson's or support someone with this terrible disease, please come along and enjoy a cuppa, a cuddle, a chat, and learn more about what's going on with research. 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
3: It is, I have no idea, 11 minutes past nine. We had Carly Pearce and Riley Green there, and if I don't leave, I'm going to stay. Here's Sarah Storer with a cowboy song and American Pie by Don McLean.

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2: 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Friday, the 4th of September, this is this Friday, 9 a.m. outside the front of IGA. 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The NDCA AGM for the 26-27 season is on tonight, Wednesday the 2nd of September, 6:30 p.m. sharp at the Narrabri Bowling Club. Required club delegates, all apologies to be sent through to the NDCA email address, which is Narrabri District Cricket AS double... Hang on, how about I say it again? Narrabri District Cricket ASSN at gmail.com. And if ordering meals, please arrive before 6:30 p.m. So that email address again is Narrabri District Cricket ASN at gmail.com. But if you've missed that, give us a call here and I'll help you out with that. In the meantime, let's have a song. This is Tuna Arena and Wouldn't It Be Good and Tony Basil, Mickey. Before that, we had Sarah Stora with a Cowboy song and American Pie, Don McLean.

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3: 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Yeah, just wait your turn, Adam Harvey. We had Tina Arena with Wouldn't It Be Good. We had Tony Basil with Mickey. Coming up now, we've got Adam Harvey. Good morning, Adam. With The House That Jack Built and Smile by Uncle Cracker. It's 9:31.

Uncle Cracker there and Smile, and then Adam Harvey before that with The House That Jack Built. It's 9:38 here at 2MAX FM, and this is a 2MAX FM community announcement. Narrabri Shire, I wish to advise the water outage in Gould Street and Boundary Street here in Narrabri. The water team is working to fix a water main break which is affecting properties along Gould Street and Boundary Street, Narrabri. Water is expected to be out for around 3 hours. They apologise for this inconvenience and thank everyone for their patience as we work as quickly as possible to fix the issue. So that's Gould Street and Boundary Street here in Narrabri, a water outage, and it expected to be out for around 3 hours while they fix it. So just keeping you informed. Let's have another song. Don't forget, 10 to 10, we've got Bush Bargains, which is about 10 minutes' time. Here is Johnny Cash, and this is a song called No Charge.

little boy came up to his mama in the kitchen this evening while she was fixing supper, and he handed her a piece of paper he had been writing on, and after wiping her hands on her apron, she read it, and this is what it said. For mowing the yard, $5. For making my own bed this week, $1. For going to the store, 50 cents. For playing with my little brother while you went shopping, 25 cents. For taking out the trash, $1. For getting a good report card, $5. And for raking the yard, $2.

eating, he had big tears in his eyes. And he looked up at his mother and he said, Mama, I sure do love you. Then he took the pen and in great big letters, he wrote,

Paul McLeod there, Making Love With Their Eyes. Before that, we had No Charge, Johnny Cash. About five more minutes before the Bush Bargains this morning. Here's Gladys Knight and the Pips.

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2: 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So know someone who deserves a little extra spoiling? 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
2: 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And that's all our Bush Bargains for this morning. We had Midnight Train to Georgia, Gladys Knight and the Pips. It is about 6 and a bit minutes away from the 10 o'clock news, sport and weather.

0: I'm Josh Bryant. Australian officials say contact with five Australians missing in Nepal and Tibet does not lessen their concern for the others still unaccounted for. The number of missing Aussies has been revised down to 38 after two in the affected areas made contact. Three others were found outside the disaster zone. A flight carrying aid from Australia is due to land in Nepal as aid agencies work to help the devastated communities as best they can. Australians have been digging deep to support those in need, donating more than $5 million to Plan International's flood disaster appeal. Global Humanitarian Director Dr. Unnikrishnan says the money will be used to help affected residents get back on their feet.
1: People have lost everything. There were schools and houses where families used to live, they used to sing there, but everything is completely gone. So, you know, when they have lost everything, there are 100 things needed: food, clean water, medical assistance.
0: Sydney ferry passengers are being warned they aren't running until this afternoon.